0: Options at $5,000 will go to the lower house on Monday after it was blocked by the Senate. The opposition, Greens and Independents, joined forces to thwart the legislation. Coalition of Veterans Voices spokesperson John Armfield says he'll be watching to see how Labor MPs vote in the House of Representatives.
1: A lot of MPs have family members that have served and been injured. Some have actually served and been injured in service themselves, but many have a lot of veterans in their electorate and are currently on very thin margins.
0: The AFP is investigating death threats made against Pauline Hanson. One post allegedly features a man calling for the One Nation leader's assassination, while another man has declared he would shoot and kill her. Federal police say they've received a report in relation to the matter. Sydney ferry workers are proceeding with industrial action. The Maritime Union says staff won't check tickets from today until the October long weekend, as a pay dispute with Transdev drags on. Transport for New South Wales maintains ferry workers cannot legally deactivate the technology. Brisbane has recorded the lowest auction clearance rate of any capital city, according to the latest Cotality data. Just 26% of auctions successfully went under the hammer, falling behind mid-sized peers like Adelaide, which had a 36% success rate. Head of research, Jared Berg, says Brisbane's weaker results reflect a growing disconnect between price expectations of sellers and what buyers are willing to pay.
2: When we look at the stronger performance, particularly in Sydney and Melbourne, they've been in this downturn for a longer period of time. They've had more time to readjust, and that's starting to play out in this slightly stronger position from the lows that they were seeing back around June. I think Brisbane just being a little bit earlier in this downturn phase means that there's still more of this realignment that still has to go.
0: Australians living with a type of motor neurone disease will have access to a new, cheaper treatment to help slow the progress of the disease and maintain muscle function. Air News' Lee Harrison reports.
3: From October 1, Kelsoti will be listed on the Pharmaceutical Benefits Scheme, bringing down the cost from up to $28,600 a script to a maximum of $25. The targeted treatment will help MND patients with a rare genetic form of amyotrophic lateral sclerosis, a neurological condition that damages the nerve cells that control muscle movement. Fight MND, a charity founded by the late AFL icon Neil Danaher, and MND Australia have welcomed the investment, which will help about 70 Australians each year. Lee Harrison, Air News.
0: The Australian dollar is buying 71.5 US cents. This is Air National News. Australia's first ever regular season NFL game kicks off in Melbourne this morning. Air News' Terry Daniel is there.
4: A completely sold-out crowd of close to 100,000 fans will pack into the MCG this morning to see the LA Rams take on the San Francisco 49ers. The talk around Melbourne this week has been the two different travel strategies to handle the long flight and the time zone changes. The 49ers have been here acclimatizing a week already, while the LA Rams arrived yesterday and will be on their way back home after the game. We asked James Daniel, Director of Partnerships for the LA Rams, what was the thinking of their coach?
5: Two reasons for it. The NFL, we're not usually starting at 10:30 a.m. for a kickoff. So players getting up at 6 a.m, not typical. So how do we keep them on the West Coast time zone? Bring them out here, don't even have the chance to acclimatise, essentially stay on that Pacific time. And that's the first step. The second is travelling east is the hardest. Feel that by not acclimatising and staying a week in Melbourne, we'll allow the team to be able to get back LA and continue with great performance and hopefully win again in week two.
4: Terry Daniel, Air Sport.
0: In rugby league, the Newcastle Knights insist they're not content with their dramatic revival this season. Last year's Wooden Spooners have roared back into finals footy under new coach Justin Holbrook. In AFL, Geelong going unchanged for tonight's semi-final clash with Fremantle in Perth, opting not to recall tall defender Sam De Koning to combat Frio's key forwards. Australian Independent Radio News.
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7: Mostly cloudy today with occasional showers. For coastal waters, southeasterly winds 15 to 20 knots, seas 1 to 1.5 metres on a southerly swell of 2 to 2.5 metres. Next tide will be a low tide around 5 past 2 this afternoon. That's 0.2 of a metre. Currently the temperature 17 degrees, humidity 90%. A hazardous surf warning is current for the Ballina coast.
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1: I love your smile. There's Shanice on Paradise FM and Kim Carnes with those Betty Davis eyes. It's 13 minutes after 10 o'clock. Memories in Music, I'm Warwick Manning. Now, coming up very soon after the next couple of songs, I'll draw a winner for our whale-watching adventure with Ballinabyron Marine Adventures. And if you're a Club Paradise member, be listening, you could be a winner. And we'll do that very soon. My thought for the day: there is time for work and time for love. That leaves no other time.

0: Shannon Knoll on Paradise FM with Wise and Dave Edmonds heading off to the promised land. It's 20 past 10. I was a bit ahead of myself there. And we've got a whale watching lucky draw. Club Paradise members, this one's for you. You could be heading out on the water for an unforgettable whale watching adventure with Ballinabyron Marine Adventures. So if you're a Club Paradise member, you're in the running, and let me have a look and see whose name pops up this morning. Just press the button and up pops Leonie D with ID 1566. Leonie, you are the winner of a whale-watching adventure with Ballinabyron Marine Adventures, and thank you for being a Club Paradise member. Of course, being a member has its rewards, and that's one of them, going to Leonie D this morning. Congratulations to you, and you'll be doing some wonderful whale watching. And we'll have another draw next Friday around about the same time. Right now, 21 minutes after 10.
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0: The Lismore and District Embroiderers Guild have a meeting tomorrow. 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Elizabeth James is your contact there, 0423 337 872. The Ballina Red Cross has a monthly meeting on Monday. It's at 1 p.m. in the CWA rooms in River Street. Members plan activities which raise funds for the amazing work done by Australian Red Cross, but raising funds for local causes is also very popular. New members are welcome. For more information, phone Linda on 0408 466 226. Paradise Partner, the Ballina Hospital Auxiliary, has a monthly meeting on Tuesday. It's at 1:30 p.m. in the Solarium at Ballina Hospital. Fundraising to provide items for the hospital. Afternoon tea is provided and everyone's welcome to attend. Phone Glenda for details on 0412 965 066. The Lennox Lightning Toastmasters Club have a meeting on Tuesday, 6:45 p.m. for a 7 o'clock start, in the CWA rooms at Lennox Head Cultural Centre. Becoming involved in Toastmasters assists in building self-confidence, opening up a whole new world of opportunities. Phone Charmaine for info on 0419 625 285. The Lismore and District Embroiderers Guild have a meeting on Wednesday, 9:30 a.m. at the Community Resource Centre, the rear of Crawford House Museum, 10 Wardell Road, Alstonville. And Paradise Partner, the Probus Club of Ballina Waters, has a monthly meeting on Wednesday. That's at 10 a.m. at the Cherry Street Sports Club. Both women and men are invited to join the club for a range of interesting social functions. Brian is your contact there, 0432 277 170.
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0: are having the time of your life with Crowley this morning on Paradise FM. Diana Ross and the Supremes, Where Did Our Love Go? Ian Moss with Tucker's Daughter and the Dingoes, Way Out West.
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0: It's 25 to 11 on Paradise FM, and the Lismore Symphony Orchestra presents Storytellers, conducted by Cedar Miller. They'll be performing the Hansel and Gretel Overture, Peer Gynt, and the world premiere of Looking Glass Alice. Now, it's happening tomorrow, September the 12th, 7:30 p.m., and then on Sunday at 3 p.m. at St. Mary's Church here in Ballina. Tickets $30 for adults, $25 for concession card holders. Under 12 years are free. So you might like to pop along to St. Mary's in Ballina either tomorrow night or Sunday afternoon for Storytellers with the Lismore Symphony Orchestra presenting the Hansel and Gretel Overture, Peer Gynt, and Looking Glass Alice. That's the Lismore Symphony Orchestra. Sounds great, doesn't it?
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0: It certainly is. There's Madonna on Paradise FM and the Police with a message in a bottle. It's almost a quarter to 11, and Pierce's Creek Hall has Rodrigo Santiago and friends on Sunday. The doors open at 2:30. The show is at 3 p.m. at Pierce's Creek Hall. 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Experimental, improvised, really fun jazz. They're travelling from Brisbane with two guitars, one button accordion and an octave viola. 2 hours of music with tea and cake as well. That's on Sunday, 2:30, show at 3 p.m. at Pierce's Creek Hall. 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
1: Hello there, I'm Sean Bindley. It's 25 years since the September 11 terror attacks. More than 3,000 people died in the 2001 tragedy, including 10 Australians. Channel 7's Mike Amore was in New York at the time. He says it was harrowing when the Twin Towers came down.
2: You could see the remnants of it. It was quite eerie. And you could hear the alarms, the firefighters, and there were more than 300 of them perished that day. They all had personal alarms on them, and you could hear the squawking of those alarms for the days until the batteries ran out.
1: The US Vice President J.D. Vance has defended Donald Trump's promise to give $5,000 to every adult if the Republicans keep control of both houses of Congress in the midterm elections in November. The bribe would cost over $1 trillion, and its legality is uncertain at best. Mr. Vance denying suggestions it's a bribe that would bankrupt the country.
3: I don't think it's a controversial idea. It's actually the President of the United States saying we're all working together. We're all on the same team. And if we continue to create wealth, that wealth is going to go back to the American people.
1: Federal Treasury is bracing for a potential rise in global interest rates as oil prices climb on the back of developments in the Middle East conflict. There are fears higher energy prices will fuel global inflation, pushing Australia and other economies closer to recession. To Victoria, where an investigation is underway following the death of a cancer patient, while another is terminal after Mildura Base Hospital failed to triage 150 critical paper referrals that were left sitting in files for up to 16 months. Safer Care Victoria officers are attempting to get to the bottom of what happened. Shadow Health Minister Georgie Crozier says the ramifications are huge.
4: Somebody has died. These 150 referrals that were left in a box, when these patients that were not triaged, they were not seen by a doctor, their diagnosis was delayed, has led to somebody dying and possibly other very severe illnesses. We don't know. And that is the tragedy here.
1: The New South Wales Transport Minister says he's watching industrial action by Sydney ferry workers very closely. Maritime union members won't be selling or validating tickets from now until the October long weekend. The union locked in a dispute over pay and conditions with the private operator Transdev. John Graham calling on both parties to come to the table.
5: People have got a right to ask for appropriate pay and conditions, but we need a resolution here to keep the public transport system operating smoothly.
1: In our health news, a study has found dementia prevention can't rely on individuals' choices alone. The Curtin University research has found common ways to limit the condition are often centred on things like exercise, healthy eating, and maintaining social connection in older people. Author Dr. Jennifer Dunn says we need to take a more holistic approach.
6: Individual prevention messaging remains really important, but what we're saying, it cannot do all the work alone. That if we want to reduce dementia in the future in Australia, we have to take a broader lens and think about the societal and environmental conditions that can enable people to make improvements in their brain health.
1: This is AIR National News. Finals fever has arrived in the NRL with the South Sydney Rabbitohs to take on the Newcastle Knights tonight. In AFL, Geelong go into tonight's semi-final against Fremantle unchanged. The Cats opting against recalling Sam De Koning. Stopping Luke Jackson is going to be crucial to the Cats' hopes. First-year ruckman Mitch Edwards says he just needs to play his game.
7: Yeah, obviously he's a great player and I love the way he's gone. He goes about his ruckcraft and all that kind of stuff. And yeah, I guess I'll just try and match my game. Obviously, I've taken lots of learnings from this year versus some good ruckmen, him being one of them, throughout the way. And I guess I've just built on that throughout the year. And I just think if I get my game on point, I think it can stack up against his, hopefully. And
1: one change for Adelaide ahead of tomorrow night's semi against Brisbane at the Gabba. Forward Zach Taylor comes in for the unlucky Isaac Cumming, who's been dropped. The Lions have made one change, a forced one with Noah Answorth coming out of the side through injury. Ty Gallup replaces him. Veteran Dane Zorko says they're prepared to go up against a strong side in the Crows.
8: Who had a fantastic win, got the monkey off the back with their final playing record over a number of years. So it's going to be tough once again, but we need to be ready for it to be tough. We just can't think it's going to happen for us like it has in previous years.
1: And the NFL match at the MCG between the Los Angeles Rams and the San Francisco 49ers is taking place at the MCG this morning. There was one match yesterday to kick off the season, the Seattle Seahawks recording a 13-10 win over the New England Patriots. Australian Independent Radio News.
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9: East Ballina.
10: Mostly cloudy today with occasional showers. For coastal waters, southeasterly winds 15 to 20 knots, seas 1 to 1.5 metres on a southerly swell of 2 to 2.5 metres. Next tide will be a low tide around 2 o'clock this afternoon. That's 0.2 of a metre. Currently, the temperature 18 degrees, humidity 95%. A hazardous surf warning is current for the Ballina coast.
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There's Tom Petty. He's learning to fly. What goes up must come down. And Quarter Flash, Harden My Heart. 13 minutes after 11 o'clock, it's Memories in Music. I'm Warwick Manning. Good morning to you on this Friday, the 11th of September. Shortly, I'll be drawing a winner for our Club Paradise to win a meat tray, a $50 meat tray. Proudly supplied by Eastside Butchery. So I'll draw a winner fairly soon in the program, so be listening for that. My thought for the day, there's time for work and time for love. That leaves no other time.

0: Oh, I love you crazy. There's Olivia Newton-John and Human Nature and Carol King, Where You Lead, I Will Follow. 21 minutes after 11 on Paradise FM. And Ballina Shire Council reminds you that night works and a temporary road closure will be happening on North Creek Road, Ballina, from 5 p.m. on Sunday through till 5 a.m. on Monday. North Creek Road will be closed to through traffic between Tamarind Drive and Southern Cross Drive from 5 p.m. on Sunday till 5 a.m. on Monday. Motorists will need to detour via Southern Cross Drive. Traffic control will be in place at intersections to facilitate smooth traffic flow. Temporary parking restrictions will be in place. Motorists who usually park in the work area and on North Creek Road are asked to make alternative arrangements. Property access changes as well. Every effort will be made to ensure access to properties and businesses. 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Traffic control, signage and variable message boards will be in place to notify motorists of traffic changes. Motorists are encouraged to allow extra travel time. Council thanks the community for their patience and understanding as they undertake this essential maintenance to improve our community's infrastructure. For road status updates, visit livetraffic.com.
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0: Having the time of your life again with Crowley this morning, Gene Pitney. That time I must be seeing things. Anne Murray and Dave Loggins, Nobody Loves Me Like You Do. And Vicar and Linda, Love Is Mighty Close.
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0: Crosby, Stills, Nash and Young with Carry On. 21 minutes to midday on Paradise FM, and it's time to give one lucky Club Paradise member a very tasty reason to celebrate. Today's prize is a $50 meat tray voucher proudly supplied by Eastside Butchery. So if you're a Club Paradise member, you could be our lucky winner today. And let's see, I'll press the button and whose name pops up. Oh, it's Janice. Ah, Janice. Hi, Janice. And your number is 1570. And you're the lucky winner of a $50 meat tray supplied by Eastside Butchery, all because you're a Club Paradise member. See, it's so easy. And yet another reason to become a Club Paradise member. If you haven't already done so, give us a call here at Paradise FM, 6686 0101, or pop in and see us at 42 Cherry Street. And congratulations this morning to Janice, who's our lucky meat tray winner. All right, time for my bad dad joke of the day. And Jimmy says, I've got loads of damned homework to do tonight. And Mum says, don't use words like that in this house. And Jimmy says, but William Shakespeare says it. And Mum said, well, you're not to play with him anymore.
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0: My baby loves loving his white plains, and Cyndi Lauper, girls just want to have fun. 14 minutes to midday. Now, Parents Beyond Breakup have a Dads in Distress peer support group every Tuesday. It's at 6:30 p.m. at the Adam Gilchrist Pavilion, Oaks Oval, 144 Magellan Street, Lismore. It's free and confidential. It's a drop-in group. Supporting dads navigating separation, loss of contact with children, or involvement in the family court system. Parents Beyond Breakup also operates a 7-day national helpline for parents facing family breakdown. And the number is 1300 853 437. That's 1300 853 437. The Dads in Distress peer support group is on every Tuesday, 6:30 p.m. at 144 Magellan Street, Lismore. Okay, if you'd like further information about that, phone Matt Clark on 0401 444 386. That's 0401 444 386.
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2: Hello there, I'm Sean Bindley. The Prime Minister has paid tribute to people who lost their lives in the September 11 terror attack in the US on the 25th anniversary of the tragedy. Nearly 3,000 people died in the attacks, including 10 Australians. Speaking in Parliament, Anthony Albanese encouraging Australians to pause and remember.
3: We'll also think about those whose lives were changed forever. All who lived with loss, all who suffered with grief, trauma and sickness, and all who still endure the burden of memories that simply will not fade.
2: Australia's peak housing groups are urging the federal government to reverse its newly passed housing tax reforms. Independent modelling claims Labor's budget reforms will reduce the number of new homes built and increase rent prices. Master Builders Chief Executive Danita Warne says the measures will worsen the housing crisis.
4: We need to be turbocharging investment in housing as opposed to restricting it.
2: Transport officials in New South Wales are hoping the dispute between ferry workers and private operator Transdev can come to an end soon as industrial action continues. Union members won't be selling or checking tickets from today until October as they demand better pay. Opal readers will still be switched on. Transport Coordinator General Howard Collins says they're encouraging both parties to find a solution.
5: They're not far apart, but I think it's a case now of working out what is a fair wage deal, but also make sure the terms and conditions are sorted as well. And we're saying, come on, we haven't had a strike at all on the ferries for the last 12 years. Why can't we get this one sorted as quickly as possible?
2: Meanwhile, police have made a breakthrough in their investigation into a shooting on the New South Wales Central Coast. A 37-year-old was airlifted to hospital after being shot in the hand and body at Berkeley Vale. A 20-year-old man charged with multiple offences, including shooting with intent to murder, while officers seized a pistol during a search at Penrith. A cattle farmer from Western Australia's Kimberley region has taken out the Women in Agriculture section at the state's first Australian Agricultural Awards. Alison Dakin has played a central role in creating Indigenous employment in the pastoral sector. She says she's happy farmers are being recognised.
6: We feed Australia and we do a very good job at it. We produce the most amazing clean greens food, not just meat, but vegetables and grains. And, you know, it's a fantastic industry. And to see that recognition, it's fantastic.
2: And the spectacle of American football has landed on our shores, with Melbourne hosting the first regular season NFL game on Australian shores. Tens of thousands of fans have packed the MCG this morning. It cost between $10 and $15 million to secure the game, but it is expected to deliver a $300 million economic boost. Victorian Premier Ben Carroll says the game has already paid for itself.
7: Well and truly, this event is just dividends for our hotels, dividends for our pubs, our clubs. Look, everyone is talking about Melbourne, Victoria.
2: This is Air National News. And as heard earlier, the MCG has turned into a sea of red and blue ahead of the clash with the 49ers and the Rams. 9 minutes into the second quarter, and it's a close one. The Rams leading the 49ers 7-3. In AFL news, it's do or die day for Fremantle as they play host to Geelong tonight. Jack Fenwick has more.
8: After 19 wins and a minor premiership, it all comes down to tonight for the Dockers. Win and Fremantle are one step closer to a maiden flag. Lose and a historic season comes to nothing. Judd McVie earns a recall in place of the injured Brandon Walker, while Corey Wagner has got the nod over Nathan O'Driscoll, who's been dropped. The Cats are unchanged. Frio and Geelong have played each other twice this season, with both sides taking a win, but the Dockers have a 2-1 record in finals. The winner of tonight's game will play Sydney in a prelim final next week. Jack Fenwick reporting.
2: Brisbane have recalled Ty Gallup for tomorrow's semi-final against Adelaide, the Crows axing Isaac Cumin for the do-or-die final. In rugby league, Newcastle will be boosted by the returns of Dom Young, Tyson Frizzell, Phoenix Crosland, and Francis Manulelewa in tonight's elimination final clash with South Sydney. And full-time in the Champions League this morning, Manchester United thrashing Sabah 4-0 at Old Trafford. Australian Independent Radio News.
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9: Mostly cloudy today with occasional showers. For coastal waters, southeasterly winds 15 to 20 knots, seas 1 to 1.5 metres on a southerly swell of 2 to 2.5 metres. Next tide will be a low tide around 2 o'clock this afternoon. That's 0.2 of a metre. Currently the temperature 19 degrees, humidity 75%. A hazardous surf warning is current for the Ballina Coast.
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Have you heard about the Lonesome Loser? There's a little river band and Rocky Burnett, Tired of Toeing the Line. 12 minutes after midday, good afternoon. I'm Warwick Manning with Memories in Music on this Friday, the 11th of September. Hope you're having a good day. My thought for the day, there's time for work and time for love. That leaves no other time

0: Portuguese-Canadian singer Nelly Furtado, I'm Like a Bird. And The Cause with So Young. 21 minutes after 12, Paradise FM. And the Ballina Chamber of Commerce has Breakfast Before Business. Mind Your Own Data, it's called. 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

Oh, she's an easy lover. There's Phil Collins and Philip Bailey, Cliff Richard in the country, and John Williamson, Pixie Jenkins and Warren H. Williams, mates on the road. 28 minutes to 1 o'clock, Paradise FM. The Ballina Ladies Probus Club advise that their social activity for September is a morning tea at the Proper Cafe on next Wednesday, the 16th at 10:30.

0: AM. This is a wonderful opportunity to enjoy good food, great company and conversation. And this activity is at your own expense. So why not go along and enjoy this beautiful setting with friends? That's next Wednesday, 16th of September, 10:30 AM at the Proper Cafe. Have you got a great idea to get seniors moving? Round two of the Active Ageing Grants is officially open. The Northern New South Wales Local Health District and Healthy North Coast have a total of $150,000 available. 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

0: They're the Kinks on Paradise FM. 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

0: 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I'm Alive and Fleetwood Mac with Don't Stop Thinking About Tomorrow. 8 minutes to 1 o'clock. 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The Salvage Shed Recycled Art Competition is back. 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
1: I'm Mark Dransfield. A split has emerged within One Nation over the party's treatment of Liberal MP Andrew Hastie. The former elite soldier is demanding the party remove a cartoon on its social media channels that labels him a traitor. One Nation leader Pauline Hanson's refusing to budge, but high-profile One Nation recruit Barnaby Joyce has told News 24 he's sorry if Mr Hastie was offended.
2: I apologise. It's nothing to do with me, but I apologise. And obviously I don't believe Mr Hastie's a traitor. Of course, that's an absurdity. He's not.
3: Should One Nation remove the cartoon?
2: That's beyond my pay grade, that, isn't it? I don't speak for Pauline, and that's a question for her.
1: A baby's been dumped on the side of a country road after a carjacking near Swan Hill in Victoria. As Madeleine Burke reports, the alleged carjacker was on bail at the time.
4: The seven-month-old baby was left on the side of the Murray Valley Highway after a Holden Commodore was stolen from Beverford, northwest of Swan Hill, on Wednesday morning. It's believed the mother was flagged down by a man on the highway, and when she pulled over to assist and got out of her car, he jumped into the driver's seat. The mother desperately tried to intervene. There was a struggle, but the man drove off with her son still in the vehicle. A passerby spotted the baby boy further down the road unharmed, their car later found abandoned in bushland. A 51-year-old Swan Hill man has since been hit with 10 charges, including child stealing and bail offences. He's been remanded in custody and will appear in court in December. Madeleine Burke, Melbourne.
1: A man's been jailed for 4 years for raping a 15-year-old girl in a Launceston hotel room after a party. Pulse Tasmania reports 27-year-old Blake Ellis Jetson was found guilty by a jury after denying the 2021 attack. Jetson was charged in 2023 after moving to Queensland. A retired Perth firefighter who volunteered in the 9/11 rescue efforts says the horrific scene will never be erased from his mind. Sean Bindley reports.
5: Andrew Wallace watched the attacks on television and decided to spend his savings on catching a flight to New York to see if he could assist. He says he was overwhelmed when working in the middle of the rubble of the destroyed skyscrapers.
6: When I first arrived on the site, I virtually lost the power of speech for a few minutes, you know, because of the magnitude of it. Talking to the chief in charge that day, I thought I was standing on road base, and he said, no, the road's still a couple of metres below you. This is just crushed building. The size of it, you know, 400 firefighters working there a day.
5: Today marks 25 years since the tragedy in which more than 3,000 people died when two planes crashed into the World Trade Center Twin Towers, another crashed into the Pentagon, and a fourth into a field in Pennsylvania after passengers fought the hijackers. Sean Bindley, News.
1: Briefly in other news, a new commemorative coin has been released, marking 70 years of television in Australia. And Saturday, the 10th of October, is on track to be the single biggest day for weddings in 2026. 1,900 Australian couples are projected to marry on that date. Checking the Aussie share market, the All Ords is trading down 115 points at 88.93. One Australian dollar is buying 71.6 US cents. This is Air National News. American football has officially touched down at the MCG in front of a capacity crowd and already has a uniquely Australian feel. Shane McInnes reports.
7: After a moving rendition of the Star Spangled Banner to commemorate the 25th anniversary of the September 11 attacks, it was time to get down to business. At the toss of the coin, a friendly g'day from the referees greeted the teams. Well, it was the first field goal to the San Francisco 49ers that brought the crowd to life as the field judge used the Aussie rules two fingers to signal the goal. While the Rams are officially the home team here in Melbourne, there's no doubting it's the 49ers with the crowd on their side, thousands decked out in red and making plenty of noise for the designated visitors. Shane McInnes reporting from the MCG.
1: And shortly after halftime, the San Francisco 49ers led the LA Rams 17-7. NRL and Jonathan Thurston believes shutting down Latrell Mitchell and Cody Walker is the key for Newcastle tonight in their elimination final against South Sydney. AFL and Geelong goes in unchanged for tonight's semi-final clash against Fremantle in Perth. The Cats have opted not to recall tall defender Sam De Koning. And top seed Aryna Sabalenka has made easy work of world number 3 Jessica Pegula, booking her spot in the final of the US Open. Australian Independent Radio News.
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8: Mostly cloudy this afternoon. There is a possibility of a shower or two. For coastal waters, southeasterly winds 15 to 20 knots. Seas 1 to 1.5 metres on a southerly swell of 2 to 2.5 metres. The next tide, well, it's low tide, will be around 2 o'clock this afternoon. That's 0.2 of a metre. There'll be a high tide around 8.30 this evening. That's 1.6 metres. Currently, the temperature, 20 degrees, humidity, 70%. A hazardous surf warning is current for the Ballina coast. It's 1:05. I'm Warwick Manning. Thanks so much for your company today. I'll be back with you tomorrow evening at 6 o'clock for Jukebox Saturday Night. And look forward to your company for that. Please join me. We have a lot of fun. Now, Selena will be with you at 2 o'clock this afternoon. The music continues, and I'll leave you with my thought for the day. There is time for work and time for love. That leaves no other time.
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1: I'm Mark Dransfield. The federal government's bill to cap allied health services at $5,000 will go to the lower house on Monday after it was blocked in the Senate. The opposition, Greens and Independents joined forces to thwart the legislation. Coalition of Veterans Voices spokesperson John Armfield says it'll be interesting to see whether Labor MPs vote in line with the party in the House of Representatives.
2: A lot of MPs have family members that have served and been injured. Some have actually served and been injured in service themselves, but many have a lot of veterans in their electorate and are currently on very thin margins.
1: South Australian police are investigating the discovery of a man's body in an open-cut mine at Cooper Pedy. His cause of death is unknown. An autopsy will be conducted today. Police will be preparing a report for the coroner. A man who killed his ex-partner while on bail in central west New South Wales has been jailed for up to 28 years. Jefferson Shaw reports.
3: Daniel Billings was on bail charged with a range of offences against 28-year-old Molly Ticehurst when he killed her in Forbes in 2024. With a discount for an early guilty plea, he's been jailed for up to 28 years with a 20-year non-parole period. A court heard on multiple occasions Miss Ticehurst raised concerns Billings would kill her. Supreme Court Judge Natalie Adams said his attack on Molly Ticehurst was brutal. She said it must have been terrifying for her to die, knowing her worst fears had been realised. Jefferson Shaw reporting.
1: Streets through the Townsville CBD have been locked down this morning after fire erupted at an iconic pub. Amy Drew has more.
4: A major blaze tore through the Great Northern Hotel around 6 this morning. A plume of thick smoke billowing from the heritage-listed building. Firefighters saying the site had suffered extensive impacts upon their arrival, starting in the basement before spreading through two upper levels. The fire is now under control. 11 units remain on scene, dampening down hotspots. A police-issued exclusion zone is in place, with nearby residents urged to remain indoors due to smoke. It's unknown if anyone was inside at the time. The pub has stood empty for several years. Investigators are probing the cause. Amy Drew reporting.
1: Drones have lit up the New York skyline, eerily recreating the Twin Towers to mark the 25th anniversary of the September 11 terror attacks. The World Trade Center towers came crashing down after being struck by hijacked planes. Channel 7's Mike Amor was in New York and says it was unimaginable.
5: We were knee-deep in paperwork and dust, and you could see the fire trucks that had been crushed by the debris. We were quickly told to leave, and it was probably a good thing because in that debris was, as it turned out, was a lot of dangerous chemicals. That search and rescue continued for months.
1: Hijacked planes also crashed into the Pentagon and a field in Pennsylvania. And the world of Bluey is set to come alive in a new video game. Bluey's Happy Snaps will allow players to explore locations across Brisbane and will launch globally next month. This is AIR National News. The San Francisco 49ers have taken the win at the MCG, beating the LA Rams 27-7 in the NFL's historic first match in Australia. A crowd of just over 100,000 was there to take it all in. Here's how the game finished on Channel 7.
6: Renardo Green makes the final tackle, and in the first ever NFL regular season game in Australia.
1: Turning to tennis, and the women's finals places at Flushing Meadows have been decided, as AIR Sports' Paul Walsh reports.
7: The promoters' dream matchup of Seeds 1 and 2 will battle it out in the women's final, as Aryna Sabalenka and Elena Rybakina were both victorious in their semi-finals matches. Top seed Sabalenka was aggressive from the start in her match against Jessica Pegula, working the American all over the court and claiming a 7-5, 6-2 victory in 1 hour and 20 minutes. In the second of the semi-finals matches, the newly crowned women's world number one dropped the first set against Coco Gauff, came back strongly to take the second, had a break of serve that she squandered in the third, but was still able to keep her nerve to take the match in three sets.
8: I was just trying to still be focused, try to stay aggressive, and somehow won the match.
7: Final scoreline, 3-6, 6-4, 6-4, in the favour of Rybakina. Paul Walsh for AIR Sport.
1: AFL and Geelong goes into tonight's semi-final against Fremantle unchanged. And in NRL, the Rabbitohs will tonight make their first finals appearance in 4 years when they take on the Knights at Allianz Stadium. Australian Independent Radio News.
0: How's the weather? With Stuart McDonald from Summerland Farm at Alstonville.
9: And we have Stuart on the line. How are you going this afternoon, Stuart? Yeah, pretty good, thanks to that. Nice sunny day out here in Elstonville at the moment.
10: Yes, good. That's good. A bit of a weird one we had. Well, we've had weird weather this week, haven't we? A bit of everything.
9: I know. And like September's a month where it's like a transition. So you'll get some, you can get some sort of really hot weather, and then it'll sort of suddenly turn cold.
10: Yes.
9: And yeah, we've had some showers around this morning. We've had about, what is it, 7 mils, something? I can't remember.
10: Okay.
9: Yeah, and not a lot of rain this morning. Current conditions in Olsenville is 18.8 degrees, just under 19 degrees. Humidity is at 74%.
10: Mm-hmm.
9: We have a fresh easterly, southeasterly wind, and we also have some scattered cumulus at the moment. Okay, let's have a look at the chart. We've got a high pressure system which is just south of us at the moment. It's just entering New South Wales now,
10: yeah.
9: 1,035 hectopascals. That's the dominant feature at the moment for our weather.
10: Yes.
9: We then have a cold front which is going to start to move through the southwestern parts of the state by Sunday, and that's going to be followed by another high pressure system behind it.
10: Mm.
9: So what does that mean for our weather? So for the remainder of today, looking at the radar, it's looking pretty good at the moment. There's nothing on the coast there, so a little bit of shower activity inland.
10: Uh-huh.
9: But here it's looking good, so it's going to be fairly fine, fairly mild. Might get a bit windy today at times. Tomorrow is looking very similar. We're looking at sort of mainly fine conditions, but still that southeasterly airflow sort of still happening there.
10: Yeah.
9: Maybe not shower or two, but I wouldn't be too concerned. It won't be that crazy.
10: Yeah.
9: It'll be mostly fine. Sunday, the winds are going to turn more northerly, and that's going to mean conditions sort of drying up considerably,
10: right.
9: And also temperatures are going to increase as well.
10: Uh-huh.
9: Not to heat wave proportions, but we're looking at those temperatures just warming, because the winds are going to be coming off the land.
10: Yes.
9: And so that means a drier sort of a trend. Next week's a bit of a wild card.
10: Right.
9: I'm kind of thinking that northerly trend will probably continue a little bit into next week. There is another cold front coming to pass through the southern part of the state early next week, probably around Tuesday. Won't have much of an influence on our weather.
10: Uh-huh, yep.
9: But sort of thing is, it's going to be sort of fine, but nothing too major. Then we've got this high pressure system coming across behind it again. So, yeah, a very much rinse and repeat kind of weather pattern happening.
10: Uh-huh. Okay.
9: Temperatures, we're not looking at anything. We're looking at around the low 20s. Towards the middle of the week, we're looking at mid-20s, about 25 degrees.
10: Uh-huh.
9: Nighttime temperatures down to around the low teens, sort of double figures, you know, no single figures here in the forecast. So, yeah, pretty much what we've been getting. So, Selena, in summary, I guess the weekend is not looking too bad.
10: Okay, well, that is good, Stuart. I like that. So you think the winds may abate a little bit, or that'll depend on the change of direction?
9: Yeah, so that high is going to move into the Tasman, and once that high moves into the Tasman, the winds are going to change direction. They're going to turn more northeasterly at first, and then they will probably abate. I mean, it's not blowing constantly here. We just had it sort of fairly strong there earlier on, and it's just died right down now.
10: Yeah.
9: But then the wind will then start to turn more northwesterly as that high moves further east. So, yeah,
10: okay.
9: And the weather systems further south sort of move across. Yeah.
10: All right. Well, thank you, Stuart. And, well, as I said, by Monday you would have, you'll know, give us a bit more insight into what else is happening during that week as well. But let's pray for all those sporting events out there getting their fine and mainly sunny conditions over the weekend.
9: That's right.
10: All right. Thank you, Stuart. Have a great weekend yourself.
9: Thanks. You too. Bye.
10: Bye.

James Taylor there with How Sweet It Is. And Ice House before that with Hey Little Girl. It is 2:15 here on Paradise FM. And welcome in. It is, you're here with Selena, and I'll be here till just after 5 to drive you home on this Friday. And as we said, How Sweet It Is, after speaking to Stuart, it sounds like the weekend should be sweet enough by the sounds of it. Maybe a speckle of a shower here and there, a little bit gusty of winds, but it'll change around on Sunday and we'll be back to some warmer weather as well. So can't complain about that. But right now, sunshine when he's gone. Let's believe the Rockmills that we do have sunshine.

0: Paul Kelly there with The Pretty Place. And we had the Rockmillons before that with Ain't No Sunshine. I hope you're having a great afternoon. And as I said, I don't want to believe the Rockmillons because we're going to have some sunshine. The Serpentine Gallery in Lismore, the Deadly First Nations Exhibition. They're holding that in the Serpentine Community Gallery at 104 Conway Street, Lismore, on the 12th to the 28th of September. It is free. The opening is on the 12th of September from 2:30 p.m. with live entertainment. 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So get along there if you can. It's running from the 12th to 28th of September in the Serpentine Community Gallery, 104 Conway Street in Lismore. 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

0: Neil Diamond there with Hello Again and Graham Connors, a little further north. Just ticked over 2:30 here on Paradise FM, and you don't need to go too much further north to hit Paradise, as we already know, the ones that all love living in this great place we do. 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

0: Crazy Love. It is a 20 to 3 here on Paradise FM. Welcome in. Hope you're having a great afternoon. Just Lena here driving you home for this Friday. And we're always happy, certainly happy on a Friday, especially after it almost ticks after midday. You might just have a school drop off to collect school collection. You might just be finishing up your work or just getting a chance to have a quiet sit down on the back of your deck or walk along the beach. Whatever you're doing, I hope you're enjoying it out there and listening and enjoying our music as well. Now, this is an interesting concept. It's if you've got an idea to get seniors moving, round two of the Active Ageing Grants is officially open. The Northern New South Wales Local Health District and Healthy North Coast have a total of $150,000 available dollars in grants from $5,000 to $30,000 and are ready for community groups, sporting clubs, councils and local businesses running physical activity programs for older adults. Potential applicants are encouraged to attend an online industry briefing session on 16th of September at 3:30 p.m. to learn more about the opportunity and ask questions. Applications close at 5 p.m. on the 15th of October and must be submitted through Tenderlink. You can visit Healthy North Coast website hnc.org.au/news/grants to find out more. But there's certainly a lot of money on the table there, and if you've got a great idea and obviously for a good cause to get seniors moving, the Active Ageing Grants might be for you, so check that out.
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0: keeping your afternoon easy and breezy with Steely Dan there on Paradise FM with Josie. Before that, we had Roxy Music with More Than This and Genesis and Phil Collins teaming up with Follow Me, Follow You from the 70s. It is, let's say, 8 to 4 to 3 o'clock here on Paradise FM, and we're going to tell you about the Byron Youth Services Safer Drivers Course for Learners. It's on Tuesday the 15th of September from 4 to 7pm. It's at the Byron Youth Activity Centre, 1 Gilmore Crescent, Byron Bay. 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Stephanie is the contact, 0494 389 653. News not too far away, but before that, Split Ends and Marty Roan to take you through.
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1: I'm Mark Dransfield. A split appears to have emerged in One Nation ranks over a cartoon labelling Liberal MP Andrew Hastie as a traitor. Federal politics editor Michael Packey.
2: High-profile One Nation MP Barnaby Joyce has apologised to Andrew Hastie over a cartoon posted to the party's social media accounts.
3: Obviously, I don't believe Mr. Hastie's a traitor.
2: But Mr. Joyce says it's up to One Nation leader Pauline Hanson to decide if the cartoon should be removed. His colleague, Sean Bell, has told News 24 Mr. Hastie is overreacting.
4: I don't think the party has anything to apologise for.
2: The former elite soldier believes he's been targeted after giving evidence in the case against Ben Robert Smith. Mr. Hastie says it's not only a slur on him, but the 20 other SAS members who were subpoenaed. The RSL has also condemned Senator Hanson for standing by the offensive cartoon. Michael Packey, Canberra.
1: Australians living with a type of motor neurone disease will soon have access to a cheaper treatment. Qalsody helps slow the progression of the disease and maintains muscle function. The injection will be available for about 70 patients a year. Federal Health Minister Mark Butler says it'll be listed on the PBS from October.
5: But without the PBS listing, it would cost patients about $28,000 every single script. It will now, from the 1st of October, be available at the just PBS price of $25.
1: A man's body has been discovered in an open-cut mine at Cooper Pedy. His cause of death is unknown. An autopsy will be conducted. Brisbane has recorded the lowest auction clearance rate of any capital city. Just 26% of auctions successfully went under the hammer, falling behind mid-sized peers like Adelaide, which had a 36% success rate. Cotality's head of research, Jared Berg, says the weaker results reflect a growing disconnect between price expectations of sellers and what buyers are willing to pay.
6: When we look at the stronger performance, particularly in Sydney and Melbourne, they've been in this downturn for a longer period of time. They've had more time to readjust, and that's starting to play out in this slightly stronger position from the lows that they were seeing back around June. I think Brisbane just being a little bit earlier in this downturn phase means that there's still more of this realignment that still has to go.
1: Victoria's hospitality industry has slammed a move by the state government to decriminalise begging in Melbourne's CBD.

0: The move brings the city into line with similar moves interstate. Cafe and restaurant owners say it'll decimate the city. Lord Mayor Nick Rees says it throws up issues.
1: I don't think it should be against the law to beg, but I also know that in practice, our community safety officers and police use that as a mechanism, a lever, if you like, to say to beggars, hey, come on, mate, you can't do that, and let's get you connected with some services and get you some help.
0: Overseas now, a new technology is still being used to formally identify victims of the September 11 attacks, 25 years on. Nearly 3,000 people died in the attacks on the World Trade Center, and more than 1,000 are yet to be identified. The world is pausing to reflect and remember how the terrorist incident changed the early 2000s. This is Air National News. The NFL's historic first match in Australia has seen the San Francisco 49ers take the win. Terry Daniel reports from the MCG.
2: Well, it's been an incredible collaboration between the NFL and the state of Victoria in Melbourne to bring a game to the MCG. 100,021 people packed into the MCG to watch an incredible game where the 49ers came out on top 27-7 over the LA Rams. I think their idea of coming here a week earlier has now paid off. A little bit of acclimatisation and then finally into the game. Whereas the poor Rams have got to jump on a plane now and head back to the States tonight. Yeah, no chance of seeing around Melbourne for them. Terry Daniel reporting from a fabulous MCG for Air News.
0: The Newcastle Knights are happy to be back in finals footy under new coach Justin Holbrook. Ahead of tonight's knockout final against the Rabbitohs, Holbrook says the job's not done yet.
3: Look, it's a reward for being consistent during the year, but yeah, definitely we don't want to just be happy to be there. We want to be winning.
0: Fremantle has dropped winger Nathan O'Driscoll for tonight's semi-final clash with an unchanged Geelong, with Corey Wagner coming in. Judd McVie comes in for the injured Brandon Walker. The Cats have opted not to recall tall defender Sam DeConing to combat Frio's key forwards. At the US Open, Elena Rybakina has progressed to the women's final after beating Coco Gauff. She'll face Aryna Sabalenka on Sunday. Australian Independent Radio News.
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7: We have a partly cloudy forecast for this afternoon with some light winds around as well. On our coastal waters, east-southeasterly winds are 15 to 20 knots. On our seas, 1 to 1.5 metres. On a southerly swell of 2 to 2.5 metres. Hitting a high tide at 8.30 tonight of 1.6 metres and a low early in the morning at 2.45am of 0.15 of a metre. Humidity is currently 70%. A hazardous surf warning is currently in place for the Balna Coast, but right here in Balna we're sitting on 20 degrees.

Savage Garden there with I Knew I Loved You, and Sticks before that with the best of times from the 80s. 3:15 here. Welcome in and g'day to the all our listeners out there at Balnashire and beyond. Settle in for a bit of a cruisy afternoon of timeless tunes right here on Paradise FM. You know the drill. We've got great music. We've got plenty of information out there about what's going to be happening on the weekend as well. And good luck to everyone who's still going on with some the business end of the season, as we say, in regards to sport as well. I know netball in Balnam have got their grand finals tomorrow, and I also will be chatting to Mark Cheong tomorrow on his show, The Paradise Spectator, in regards to what that looks like for the excited players out there. And it's also excited for the administrators a little bit too, to get towards the end of a season, a little bit of fatigue setting in, and but it's all good. And said weather looks good too, so that makes it equally well. Here we go, Steve Miller Band with a bit of Fly Like an Eagle.

0: Chains and I there with Fly Away. Steve Miller Band before that, Fly Like an Eagle. Bit of a theme there, I guess. And if you are out near our Coast Watch Tower, who we're going to speak to very shortly, you would probably be flying away too with a bit of wind that there is there. But let's cross
1: Coast
0: over
1: Watch
0: to Norm.
1: From Marine Rescue Ballina.
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0: There we have it. We've got Norm on the phone. How are you this afternoon, Norm?
3: Not too bad at all, Selena. How are you?
0: I am good. I'm good. I just we had a couple of songs with the word fly away in it, and I'm feeling you could be flying away if you were out near your neck of the woods at the moment. Would that be correct?
3: Yes, it would be. Yeah, that's for sure, Selena. We've got a few people on surfboards with little wing things they're not the normal type of what I call those
0: foils,
3: surf, whatever. Yeah,
0: yes.
3: Just little wings. It looks like angel wings.
0: Oh.
3: Got on those surfboards. Yeah.
0: Okay.
3: Yeah.
0: Oh well, great, you know. Yeah. I mean, if you're as angelic as you are, Norm, you don't even need the wings, do you? All right. Let's get on with it. How are the bar conditions out there?
3: Yeah. No, not good, Selena.
0: Oh.
3: Worse than it looks in the camera.
0: Unfortunately, right.
3: The camera is a little bit deceptive. So we've got it on extreme caution at the moment. A lot of breaking waves right across the bar.
0: Yep.
3: Yeah. Not very nice to be out, that's for sure.
0: Right. So a bit of a theme at the moment, isn't it? What about, so obviously no boats, I should say, out.
3: No, nobody out anywhere. None out anywhere on our area at all.
0: Right, okay. All right. So
3: up and down the whole area.
0: It's all getting a bit of a washing machine version at the moment.
3: A little bit like that, yes, unfortunately.
0: Yeah. All right. Well, what about the wave rider then?
3: Okay. So the wave rider is telling us that we've got a swell of 1.9 metres from the south-southeast and a sea of 1.7 also from the south-southeast. And that comes up to a total of 2.4 metres and a duration between waves of 7 seconds.
0: Right.
3: And the water temperature out there is 21.2 degrees.
0: Okay, it's probably been the most consistent thing we've had, hasn't it?
3: It is, yeah.
0: Temperature?
3: Yeah, for a while, yeah.
0: Yeah. Okay, Gizmo 2.0?
3: The Gizmo at the moment, we've got 13 knots of wind from the south-southeast, temperature 20 degrees, and the humidity 68%.
0: Yep.
3: And the barometer's steadied down a little bit. It's now 102.8.3 hectopascals and steady. It was falling earlier, but it's steadied off a bit.
0: Okay.
3: And we've got 12.2 millimetres of rain in the gauge.
0: Yes.
3: Since midnight.
0: Geez, I tell you what.
3: Yeah.
0: Just when
3: we
0: think it's safe to leave the umbrella in the boot.
3: Yes, that's for sure.
0: Oh, well.
3: Yeah, there was a little bit of heavy rain last night. It woke me up, but yeah.
0: Oh, well, I've already had a bit of a weather report by Stuart today, and he assures me that the weekend's not going to be too wet. So that's nice to know.
3: Yeah, hopefully so, yeah.
0: Yes, hopefully. Finger crossed.
3: Yeah.
0: Okay, what about our tides?
3: Yeah. Okay, the tides. The last tide we had was a low tide at 2:05 p.m. of 0.17 of a metre. So tonight we've got at 8:31 a high tide of 1.63 metres, and then tomorrow morning at 2:45 a.m. 0.14 of a metre, and 8:58 a.m. There's a high in the morning of 1.4 metres.
0: Right, okay.
3: Yeah.
0: Oh, very even numbers we've got going on at the moment there, Norm.
3: Pretty well,
0: I'm not sure if that's anything, any predictions or anything. But anyway, that sounds good. And visibility?
3: Visibility is not too bad. Down, I can just make out Evan's head.
0: Uh-huh.
3: There's a little bit of mist or smoke or something down that way, but it can still pick Evan's head out to sea. There's a little bit of cloud around, but it's pretty clear all the way to the horizon.
0: Yeah.
3: And looking over to the west, there's a bit of cloud building up now, but can clearly see the escarpment up. Over to the to the west, but certainly a fair bit of cloud building up towards the west from us here.
0: Okay,
3: so we might be in for a bit more rain.
0: Oh, no.
3: Maybe. Yeah.
0: Okay, well let's fingers crossed on that one. What about who's out and about?
3: Yeah, not too many. As I said, we've got no vessels out at all, but a few people were out on the wall, just the odd, half a dozen or so.
0: Yep,
3: enjoying the afternoon if they suitably attired to.
0: Right.
3: Handle the wind. But
0: that's it?
3: Yeah.
0: Oh, well, that's good. Okay,
3: not too bad at all.
0: Not too bad. There's some people out there, as you said. It's not blowing a gale. It's just a bit,
3: Just a little bit, yeah.
0: Yep.
3: Yeah, and a bloke walking by me now with a nice big fish.
0: Oh.
3: Yeah, he's been fishing and he's got, yeah. I'm not a fisher person, so I don't really know what it is.
0: Oh, I was just going to say, Norm, can you tell me what species? Yeah. I'm going to be talking to Rick soon about the fishing report. I could have told him that someone on the wall had caught a such and such.
3: Nice big one. I'll just ask Paul, what did you say it was? It's a big flathead.
0: Oh, okay.
3: Yeah, it's ginormous.
0: Wow, okay. Yeah. Well, I'll report that into Rick and he can tell me if he's heard anyone else catching some stuff. Well, there you go. Well, thank you. You're like a dual man. You've got the fishing report and the Coast Guard report all in one right here, Norm.
3: All in one go.
0: Thank you so much. All right, well, have a good weekend. And Mark Cheong will contact the tower tomorrow. Bye.
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0: Rolling Stones there with Route 66. Lily Grace before that with Bet on Us, and Doug Parkinson with I'll Be Around. I just want to give a shout out to David Studdard Spark, who came in, called in today, said g'day in the studio. We had a little chat as well, and I think he also signed up for our Paradise membership as well. Has told me that he has been a Paradise member and listener for as long as we have been here. So shout out to Spark, and lovely to meet you. And hopefully we've worked out with similar Atkinson is got a combination there, so maybe we've got some distant relationship as well. So anyway, Spark, hope you're listening, and thanks for popping in and saying g'day to us here.
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0: Oh, we've got Rick on the line this afternoon again. How are you going, Rick? You're worth more money.
8: It's always a pleasure talking to you, Selena. You're the highlight of my Friday.
0: Oh, you are too smooth for words. That's all I can say.
8: No, but it's only, look, it's the truth. You know, the truth. Okay. You must believe everything I tell you.
0: Yes.
8: I have no ulterior motive when it comes to you, and I'm sorry about that, but I don't. And so everything I tell you is the truth.
0: Right, okay. I mean, I never doubted you for a minute. Because you are a fisherman after all, and you tell the truth.
8: I am a fisherman after all, yes, yes. We were speaking earlier about a bloke on the wall, but look, I was watching the webcam earlier this morning. Mm. Boy, it was looking pretty rough out there.
0: Yep.
8: And as much as saying that, the mad keen Muller Bay fishermen will be liking this because they like to get out there in the rough weather.
0: Right.
8: Whether it be the end of the North Wall or the end of the South Wall. So I think they're looking forward to that. It looks like the wind's going to drop off a bit over the tonight and tomorrow.
0: Yes.
8: The boaties might get out tomorrow if they won't. They'll definitely get out on Sunday.
0: Mm.
8: I mean, so there's been a few. I've had a few in here today because they'd find up about 11 o'clock.
0: Okay.
8: So there's been a few blokes in this afternoon that have been out fishing that said they've got some nice flathead in the river.
0: Yep.
8: I mean, so even though the wind's been blowing, the blokes are still with the boats. They get up Emigrant and they get up up North Creek, so they can get up there out of the wind. So they've been picking up some nice flathead.
0: Okay.
8: There's still some brim around. I tell you what is interesting, a young fella came in and he said he got two mangrove jack off the bridge pylons up near Prospect. So the mangrove jack are a fish that once it warms up, they become aggressive. Yeah. And yeah, so it's good to see that they're seeing to be poking their head up.
0: Okay.
8: I'm going to say, other than that, because of the way the weather's been the last couple of days, we haven't heard a lot.
0: Yeah.
8: But it was just good to see a couple of blokes come in this afternoon saying, all right, we went fishing a bit lunchtime, this is what we've got.
0: Mm.
8: And we'll just wait and see over the next few days what happens.
0: Yeah.
8: But, I don't know. We'll just look forward to the weekend.
0: All right. So I spoke to Stuart.
8: Here we go. Now you're going to tell me something good, aren't you?
0: No, I'm not. I'm just going to tell you that the winds are going to change on Sunday to some northerly. I don't know if that changes anything for the...
8: Northerly? No. I thought, to be honest with you, I thought it was blowing an easterly at about 12 kilometres an hour. So
0: it is now, but it will become a northerly after Saturday. Will that change anything? So on Sunday, should be a bit warmer and...
8: Yeah, northerly. No, it depends on what it blows. I'm going to say northerly. the blokes will, you know, you get some blokes say, oh, you don't catch fish on all these, but I've got them on all sorts of winds. It won't really make a difference. The only trouble is whether it's a blind or southerly, it's blind or northerly. If you're on the beach, it's blind from your right-hand side or your left-hand
0: side.
8: The northerly can whip the seas up a little bit. That's right. About the only thing.
0: Okay.
8: If you're fishing the river, a northerly's probably fine. I'm sure you can fish behind the RSL. The wind won't be coming into your face. It'll be behind you. So, yeah, if it changes around to a northerly, behind the RSL on the water, on the jetty, Forks Reserve, that'll be good. The wind will be at your back.
0: Yep.
8: That northerly will help people with fishing.
0: Okay.
8: And we'll see what happens there.
0: All right, yeah. So what do you recommend for bait then this weekend? Would you be going
8: this
0: something
8: weekend?
0: Plastic?
8: Well, if live... use a plastic. Well, you've got soft plastics or you've got hard bodies.
0: Yep.
8: Soft plastics are good for flathead, same as what there is, if you can get some yabbies or some prawns. Prawns are popular.
0: Yep.
8: Mullet strips, another good one. I think it just depends on what you're chasing, where you're chasing. When it comes down to hard bodies, it'll depend on the water's pretty clean at the moment, so some sort of a nice little flashy light-looking little thing. Normally in the discoloured water you go for a brighter colour, like a pink, something that you can see better.
0: Yeah.
8: But the water's quite clean in the river at the moment, so no, I think it won't be any trouble at all.
0: Okay.
8: But you get the hardy guys, if it drops off a little bit, even with a northerly, it might be all right at Flat Rock or Skinners, and even on the wall, fishing into the bar. It might be all right there. The blokes will get out there and chase tarler, which there had been up until this blow the last few days. There's been quite a lot of tarler about.
0: Right.
8: I know personally, I got one around 2.7 kilo last weekend. So there's some good-sized tarler about if you can find them.
0: Okay.
8: You've got to keep looking for them.
0: All right. That sounds good. Now, before I go, I got a quick...
8: Oh, you got something to tell me?
0: I've got a quick warning for the weekend, apparently, here.
8: A warning? This is ominous.
0: No, you've got to listen to this, Rick. It says, not trust the flathead down at Shaw's Bay, because I'm telling you they are total scalesmen. Okay. Have a good weekend, Rick.
8: I will look forward to talking to you the week after next, Selena.
0: See ya. Bye.
8: See ya. Bye, doll. Paradise FM.

0: Oh, I got a bit of Captain and Tennille there with Lonely Nights. And Fifth Dimension before that with Last Night I Didn't Get to Sleep at All. From the 60s, it is nearly 4 o'clock. It's 10 to here at Paradise FM. Hope you're having a great afternoon. Thanks to Rick for giving us an insight into what could be happening around the fishing traps this weekend as well. Filling in for Brett, and apple doesn't fall far from that tree, does it? Mission Vale Hall, 120th birthday celebration on Saturday the 12th of September. That's amazing. 10 a.m. to 3 p.m. at the Mission Vale Hall, obviously. Come along, join them for their open day to celebrate 120 years of Mission Vale Hall. For 120 years, the hall has stood proudly on the corner of Marram Creek Road and Wardell Road, Mission Vale, bringing the local community together. So come along and help celebrate this wonderful piece of local history. Refreshments will also be available to purchase, and the cost, as I said, is free, and it is Saturday the 12th from 10 to 3 p.m.
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1: I'm Mark Dransfield. A split appears to have emerged in One Nation ranks over a cartoon labelling Liberal MP Andrew Hastie as a traitor. Federal politics editor Michael Packie.
2: High-profile One Nation MP Barnaby Joyce has apologised to Andrew Hastie over a cartoon posted to the party's social media accounts.
3: Obviously, I don't believe Mr. Hastie's a traitor.
2: But Mr. Joyce says it's up to One Nation leader Pauline Hanson to decide if the cartoon should be removed. His colleague, Sean Bell, has told News 24 Mr. Hastie is overreacting.
4: I don't think the party has anything to apologise for.
2: The former elite soldier believes he's been targeted after giving evidence in the case against Ben Robert Smith. Mr. Hastie says it's not only a slur on him, but the 20 other SAS members who were subpoenaed. The RSL has also condemned Senator Hanson for standing by the offensive cartoon. Michael Packie, Canberra.
1: Australians living with a type of motor neurone disease will soon have access to a cheaper treatment. Qalsody helps slow the progression of the disease and maintains muscle function. The injection will be available for about 70 patients a year. Federal Health Minister Mark Butler says it'll be listed on the PBS from October.
5: But without the PBS listing, it would cost patients about $28,000 every single script. It will now, from the 1st of October, be available at the just PBS price of $25.
1: A man's body has been discovered in an open-cut mine at Cooper Pedy. His cause of death is unknown. An autopsy will be conducted. Brisbane has recorded the lowest auction clearance rate of any capital city. Just 26% of auctions successfully went under the hammer, falling behind mid-sized peers like Adelaide, which had a 36% success rate. Cotality's head of research, Jared Berg, says the weaker results reflect a growing disconnect between price expectations of sellers and what buyers are willing to pay.
6: When we look at the stronger performance, particularly in Sydney and Melbourne, they've been in this downturn for a longer period of time. They've had more time to readjust, and that's starting to play out in this slightly stronger position from the lows that they were seeing back around June. I think Brisbane just being a little bit earlier in this downturn phase means that there's still more of this realignment that still has to go.
1: Victoria's hospitality industry has slammed a move by the state government to decriminalise begging in Melbourne's CBD. The move brings the city into line with similar moves interstate. Cafe and restaurant owners say it'll decimate the city. Lord Mayor Nick Rees says it throws up issues.
7: I don't think it should be against the law to beg, but I also know that in practice, our community safety officers and police use that as a mechanism, a lever, if you like, to say to beggars, hey, come on, mate, you can't do that, and let's get you connected with some services and get you some help.
1: Overseas now, a new technology is still being used to formally identify victims of the September 11 attacks 25 years on. Nearly 3,000 people died in the attacks on the World Trade Center, and more than 1,000 are yet to be identified. The world is pausing to reflect and remember how the terrorist incident changed the early 2000s. This is Air National News. The NFL's historic first match in Australia has seen the San Francisco 49ers take the win. Terry Daniel reports from the MCG.
8: Well, it's been an incredible collaboration between the NFL and the state of Victoria and Melbourne to bring a game to the MCG. 100,021 people packed into the MCG to watch an incredible game where the 49ers came out on top 27-7 over the LA Rams. I think their idea of coming here a week earlier has now paid off. A little bit of acclimatisation and then finally into the game. Whereas the poor Rams have got to jump on a plane now and head back to the States tonight. Yeah, no chance of seeing around Melbourne for them. Terry Daniel.

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1: The Newcastle Knights are happy to be back in finals footy under new coach Justin Holbrook ahead of tonight's knockout final against the Rabbitohs. Holbrook says the job's not done yet.
2: Look, it's a reward for being consistent during the year, but yeah, definitely we don't want to just be happy to be there. We want to be winning.
1: Fremantle has dropped winger Nathan O'Driscoll for tonight's semi-final clash with an unchanged Geelong, with Corey Wagner coming in. Judd McVie comes in for the injured Brandon Walker. The Cats have opted not to recall tall defender Sam Deconing to combat Frio's key forwards. At the US Open, Elena Rybakina has progressed to the women's final after beating Coco Gauff. She'll face Aryna Sabalenka on Sunday. Australian Independent Radio News.
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4: Sponsor. Paradise FM weather.
5: We have a partly cloudy forecast this afternoon with light winds. Coastal waters, we have east southeasterly winds of 15 to 20 knots. On our seas, 1 to 1.5 metres. On a southerly swell of 2 to 2.5 metres. Tides hitting a high tide this evening at 8:30 p.m. of 1.6 metres and a low at 2:45 a.m. of 0.15 metres. Humidity is currently 70% with a hazardous surf warning currently in place for the Balner Coast. But right here in Balner, we're sitting on 20 degrees.
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Yes, we're still here. We're still spinning right here on Paradise FM for this Friday afternoon. You're here with Selena. That is Steve Miller Band with Take the Money and Run, a bit of a 70s classic, and the Go-Go's getting us going with Our Lips Are Sealed. It is 11 past four and we've got plenty more coming your way. Sorry, I won't make that rhyme all day, but we are looking forward to a great weekend as well. Stay with us. Definitely don't want the wet, wet, wet, but we do want love is all around.

0: Damien, what a great voice. Sounds of Silence and Wet before that with Love Is All Around. 20 past four here on Paradise FM.
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0: The Ballina Red Cross are hosting their monthly meeting on Monday the 14th of September. It's 1pm at the CWA Rooms in River Street. Members plan activities which raise funds for the amazing work done by the Australian Red Cross, but raising funds for local causes is also very popular. New members are welcome and you can call Linda on 0408 466 226. Our Paradise partner, the Ballina Hospital Auxiliary, their monthly meeting is on Tuesday the 15th of September at 1:30pm. In the solarium at Ballina Hospital. Fundraising is aimed to provide items for Ballina Hospital. Afternoon tea is also provided and all are welcome to attend. Glenda is your contact on 0412 965 066. The Lennox Lightning Toastmasters Club, their next meeting is Tuesday the 15th of September. It's a 6:45pm for 7 PM start. CWA Rooms in the Lennox Head Cultural Centre in Park Lane is where they meet. And Lennox Lightning Toastmasters Club meets every first and third Tuesday and visitors are most welcome. Being involved in Toastmasters assists in building self-confidence, thus opening a whole new world of opportunities. 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Our Paradise partner, the Probus Club of Ballina Waters. Their monthly meeting is Wednesday, the 16th of February. My goodness, 16th of September at 10 a.m. It's at the Cherry Street Sports Club. Both women and men are invited to join the club for a range of interesting social functions. Special guest speakers will feature at the meetings each month. You can call Brian on 0432 277 170 if you want to know more info about the Probus Club of Ballina Waters. The Lions Club of Lennox Head, who are one of our Paradise partners as well, their meeting is Wednesday the 16th of September at 6 p.m. It's at Club Lennox, 10 Stewart Street in Lennox Head. Meetings are held the first and third Wednesday of the month. New members are welcome and Christine Stores is your contact on 0435 548490. The Zonta Club of Northern Rivers is a Paradise partner of ours and their next monthly meeting is Wednesday the 16th of September as well at 6 p.m. at the Ballina RSL Club in Grant Street, Ballina. The local Zonta Club of Northern Rivers has a 25-year history of projects aiming to build a better world for women and girls. Meetings are held on the third Wednesday of the month. 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Bobby is the contact, 0409 980729.
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0: Oh, yes. Santana and Rob Thomas there with Smooth, and Johnny Logan before that with Hold Me Now. Aretha Franklin, She Can't Think, and the McClymonds sitting us up there with a bit of country music with Here's to You and I. It is, 25 to 5 here on Paradise FM. Time flies when you're having fun. Might be time for a little wander through the pantry or a little coffee or something just to give you that pep up before you move into the later afternoon, dare I say. The Rouse Mill Community Hall, their monthly dance is on Saturday the 12th of September at 4 p.m. At the Rouse Mill Community Hall. Obviously, it is $10, including a delicious supper. There's dance classes also available every Sunday and Tuesday from 2 to 5 p.m. Everyone is welcome. You can contact Dot on 6628009 or Dot's Dancing 6, the number 6, not S-I-X, at gmail.com.
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All right, there we got the Daily Double with the Doobie Brothers, and that is Long Train Runnin'. And listen to the music before that as well, both from the 70s. We have a notification. The Ballinashire Council, they've got night works and temporary road closure along North Creek Road in Ballina. It'll be 5 p.m. Sunday, the 13th of September, which will go through to 5 a.m. on Monday, the 14th of September. North Creek Road will be closed to through traffic between Tamarind Drive and Southern Cross Drive from, as I said, 5 p.m. Sunday 13th to 5 a.m. Monday 14th. Motorists will need to detour via Southern Cross Drive

0: Traffic control will be in place at intersections to facilitate smooth traffic flow. All right, more music coming your way. It is 4:45 and weekend is also on the way as well. Can't wait.
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1: I'm Alan Baskin. The first ever regular season NFL match at the MCG has been an unwavering success, with the San Francisco 49ers defeating the LA Rams. Shane McGuinness was there.
2: The NFL couldn't have asked for any more. Perfect weather, the seventh biggest crowd in league history, and a city already asking, when do we do it again? The atmosphere inside the stadium, along with the activations in Yarra Park, made the experience feel far bigger than anyone could have imagined, with the occasion for many on par with the grand final, if not bigger. The match itself, only part of the show, as the Jonas Brothers dominated halftime with a rendition of John Farnham's classic, You're the Voice. The 49ers' decision to arrive in Melbourne a week early paid off. They defeated the Rams 27-7. Reporting from the MCG, I'm Shane McInnes.
1: It's a case of up and down for New South Wales and Queensland in the global credit ratings. Ratings agency Standard & Poor's has upgraded its outlook for New South Wales despite global fears of inflation. The S&P credit rating for the state remains at AA+, and Treasurer Daniel Mookie says it's surprising.
3: We were certain, really after the GST distribution 2 years ago, that it was only a matter of time for New South Wales to face another downgrade from S&P. So for S&P to come out and now say to the world that New South Wales is stable is really welcome news.
1: But the news is not so good for Queensland, which has had its rating downgraded for the first time in almost 20 years. It puts pressure on the state's multi-billion dollar debt and Olympic infrastructure. S&P has lowered its long-term issuer credit rating on Queensland to AA from AA+. One Nation MP Barnaby Joyce has apologised to Liberal member Andrew Hastie after the minor party called the former soldier a traitor. The slur was made in a cartoon posted on One Nation's social media channels. Barnaby Joyce says he doesn't believe the senior Liberal is a traitor, but says it's up to party leader Pauline Hanson to remove the cartoon. His One Nation colleague Sean Bell has told News 24 Andrew Hastie is overreacting.
4: I don't think the party has anything to apologise for. I think people should go and watch the cartoon. It takes the mickey out of everyone. Mr. Hastie has had problems with One Nation for a very long time now. And that cartoon has been out for a very long time.
1: Federal Treasury expects a rise in global interest rates as oil prices climb on the back of the Middle East conflict. The price of Brent crude oil has risen past $108 a barrel, its highest level since May. There are fears higher energy prices will fuel global inflation, pushing Australia and other economies closer to recession. Police are investigating the discovery of a man's body in an open-cut mine at Cooper Pedy in South Australia. Major crime detectives and forensic response officers are assisting Cooper Pedy police. Investigators will be preparing a report for the coroner. The world of Bluey is set to come alive in a new video game. Bluey's Happy Snaps will allow players to explore locations across Brisbane and will launch globally next month. This is AIR National News. The NFL's historic first match in Australia has seen the San Francisco 49ers take the win at the MCG, beating the LA Rams 27-7. The 49ers' Deebo Samuels told Seven their relaxed lead-in to the game gave them an edge over the Rams.
5: I love when they came out and it was booing, but more of the story, like, we was out here for a week. It was a business trip. We enjoyed the city. I don't think you can fly 16 hours and be ready to play.
1: Jonathan Thurston believes shutting down Latrell Mitchell and Cody Walker is the key for Newcastle tonight in their NRL elimination final against South Sydney. It's the first time the Rabbitohs will feature in the final since 2022. Brisbane coach Chris Fagan says it's time for actions and not words if they're to keep their three-peat hopes alive against Adelaide in the AFL. After last weekend's loss to Sydney, Fagan has questioned his team's mental application. He says they thought victory would come easier than it played out. And the Cats have an unchanged lineup for tonight's semi-final against Fremantle in Perth. Geelong has opted not to recall tall defender Sam De Koning to combat Fremantle's key forwards. The women's finalists have been decided at the US Open. Aryna Sabalenka will take on Elena Rybakina. Australian Independent Radio News.
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8: Good afternoon. It's partly cloudy with light winds today and also for tomorrow. On our coastal waters, we're having east to southeasterly winds 15 to 20 knots up until Saturday evening. The sea's 1 to 1.5 metres on a southerly swell of 2 to 2.5 metres. Hitting a high tide this evening at 8:30pm of 1.6 metres and then a low at 2:45am of 0.15 of a metre. Humidity now is currently 70% and our temperature is 20 degrees. Have a great afternoon and weekend. Good luck to all the netball grand finals tomorrow. That's just a personal plug. And we'll be catching up with Mark Cheong with the Paradise Spectator from 6am.
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1: Parents beyond breakup have a Dads in Distress peer support group every Tuesday evening at 6:30 p.m. It's held at the Adam Gilchrist Pavilion at Oaks Oval on Magellan Street in Lismore. 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That number is 1-300-853-437.
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1: Hello, I'm Kim Cartwright. Police have conducted several welfare checks after an Optus outage left dozens of 000 callers unable to connect to emergency services. Optus confirmed the outage lasted 1 hour and 16 minutes on Friday, affecting some customers in Victoria, South Australia, Tasmania and the Northern Territory. Victoria Police completed welfare checks after the telco provided them with details of 39 callers. Optus says a network issue resulted in intermittent call dropouts. An ATO staff member has been charged with corruption-related offences. Amy Drew with more.
2: Charges were laid against the Gold Coast man following a joint investigation by the National Anti-Corruption Commission, Federal Police and the Tax Office. It's alleged the 32-year-old unlawfully disclosed official information to organised crime associates. Multiple electronic devices were seized by investigators during a search warrant at his Surfers Paradise home, where alleged child abuse material was also identified. He's facing 19 charges in total, including 15 counts of using a carriage service for child abuse material, which carries a maximum penalty of 15 years imprisonment. The employee has been suspended without pay and will face court later this month. Amy Drew reporting.
1: Friends of Forbes woman Molly Ticehurst say the sentence given to her killer is a chance to move forward. Daniel Billings has been jailed for up to 28 years for fatally stabbing the childcare worker while on bail for domestic violence in 2024. Outside court, friend Aidan Clark said it's been a long 2.5 years.
3: We can now start to begin the next process for everybody. Probably learning that this has happened, it's done. We now have to begin the process of knowing that Molly isn't here anymore.
1: Australia's peak housing groups are urging the federal government to reverse its newly passed housing tax reforms. Independent modelling claims Labor's budget reforms will reduce the number of new homes built. Master Builders Chief Executive Danita Warne says the measures are worsening the housing crisis.
4: The restriction on self-managed super funds to no longer borrow to invest in residential housing. We're now seeing rents increase $10 per week. We need to be turbocharging investment in housing as opposed to restricting it.
1: Australians living with a type of motor neurone disease will soon have access to a cheaper treatment. Qalsody helps slow the progression of the disease and maintains muscle function. The injection will be available for about 70 patients a year. Federal Health Minister Mark Butler says it will be listed on the PBS from October.
5: But without the PBS listing, it would cost patients about $28,000 every single script. It will now, from the 1st of October, be available at the just PBS price of $25.
1: This is Air National News. In NRL last year's Wooden Spooners, Newcastle will march on to week two of the finals after a convincing 20-10 win over the Rabbitohs. Leonie Kay reports.
6: A double to Jermaine McEwen and 285 run metres from Kalen Ponga laid the platform for the Knights' first finals victory away from home since 2013. On Fox Footy, Fletcher Sharp was delighted with the win.
7: Yeah, it's an unreal feeling. The song going around the stadium now. We spoke about it all week. We're written off by everyone, but troops out, but that's been us the whole year. Next man up mentality. We're confident in our footy, and I think that's showed tonight.
1: Fremantle kept their premiership hopes alive with a 14-point win over Geelong in Perth. Key forward Josh Tracy says they were hungry after last week's shock loss.
8: Stoked that we had a win, but we've still got more to achieve. And yeah, we take it in our stride. No doubt a lot of confidence is going to come out of it, but you know, we've still got bigger and better things to go and chase.
1: Celebrations are continuing across Melbourne following the success of the first ever NFL match at the MCG. The San Francisco 49ers beat the LA Rams 27-7 in front of 100,000 fans. 49ers coach Kyle Shanahan says he was impressed with how the crowd embraced the game.
9: It seemed pretty packed and full in pregame warm-ups, which we usually tailgate a little bit longer. So that was cool. The stadium was awesome, just how filled it was and how high it was. It felt gladiator-ish. The difference difference for us is just how big your guys' footy fields are.
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12: Well, good morning for Saturday. Partly cloudy today with showers. We have southerly winds at 10 to 15 knots. Seas around a metre on a southeasterly swell of between 1.5 to 2 metres. High tide coming up just before 9 o'clock this morning at 8.58 of 1.4, and then a low tide at 10 to 3 this afternoon, 0.2. Humidity currently 95%. Top expected temperature by the coast, 22 degrees. At 6:05, it's 14.
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Boss Gags, it's over. And Culture Club before that time. The clock of the heart. It is 11 past six on the Paradise Clock. Good morning. It's Mark here. Good to have your company. I can see a little bit of blue sky out there, but it doesn't look like it's going to be a fantastic weekend. Oh dear, I think we're all a bit sick of this. But anyway, we'll do our best to brighten your day coming up. We've got All For One, Leanne Rimes, and then we'll chat to Bendray in the Tower and find out what's happening out on the water.

0: Leanne Rimes, Can't Fight the Moonlight. And All for One before that with I Swear. It's 19 past.
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0: And Ben Dre's on duty as usual on a Saturday. Good morning.
3: Good morning, Mark, and good morning to your listeners.
0: Now, how's the bar this morning, mate? Not as bad at... you were pretty hectic last weekend. What's it like now?
3: Yeah, it's much calmer than last Saturday morning.
0: Okay.
3: I've got the bar on... it's debatable whether it's usual caution or caution, because you do get your occasional breaking wave in the bar, but it's okay. Still on usual caution.
0: All right. So how many boats have gone out this morning?
3: None.
0: Fishers
3: are out. Yeah, we've got none on the lock. We're also looking after Cape Byron.
0: Okay. Yeah, you're lucky I rang, mate. Give you something to do.
3: Yeah. Especially the jokes.
0: All right. Yeah, some of them we can repeat on air, some we can't.
3: No, we'll keep
0: that between the two of us. All right, mate. The wave rider, please.
3: We've got a swell of 1.35 metres from the southeast.
0: Yep.
3: Sea is 1.36 metres currently, south-southeast also, and it gives us a total of 1.91 metres. Duration, 6.5 seconds, and water temperatures, 20.8 degrees Celsius.
0: Lovely. The gizmo, please.
3: We've got currently a wind of 12 knots coming from the south-southeast as well.
0: Yep.
3: Air temperature outside is 19 degrees,
0: mm-hmm.
3: Humidity 76%, and air pressure is 1027.9 hectopascal and steady.
0: Okay.
3: No rain since midnight.
0: No. No, there was a few little sprinkles when I was coming to work this morning, but nothing to talk about. Okay, got a high tide coming up.
3: Yes, we had a low. It's an incoming tide at the moment. We had a low this morning at 2:45 at 0.14 of a metre.
0: Mm-hmm.
3: The next tide is a high tide at 9:02, 1.4 metres, and then followed with a low as well, 2:50 this afternoon, 0.2 metres, and then another high tonight at 9:07, 1.52 metres.
0: Fantastic.
3: And then obviously a low again in 3:15 in the morning, tomorrow morning, 0.17 metres.
0: Okay, I'll give that a miss, I think.
3: Too low in any case.
0: Yeah. Anyone out and about?
3: Yeah, there's a few people on the north wall. I can't see anybody in the south wall yet, but on the north wall, yeah, there's a few people walking about and a few joggers as well.
0: Oh, fantastic.
3: Expect that to be busier, yeah.
0: Yeah, okay. What's the visibility like?
3: Visibility is very good. I can see Evans Head clearly because the sun is shining over there.
0: Okay.
3: Out to the sea, it's clear as well, and I can see the plateau towards Altonville quite clear as well.
0: Fantastic. All right, mate, thank you for that. We'll check in again just after the 8 o'clock news.
3: All right, Mark, speak to you then.
0: Thanks, Ben Ray. Bye-bye.
3: Keep well. Bye-bye.
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0: Strong Enough. Lobo before that, I'd Love You to Want Me, and Tears for Fears, Everybody Wants to Rule the World. Geez, a few people we could apply that song to, but we won't get too political. Let's have a look at what happened on this day.
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0: Well, Saturday the 12th of September, and it was on this day in 1854 that Flinders Street Station was opened. Alice Wills, aged 37, became the world's first recorded female police officer when she was appointed to the Los Angeles Police Department in 1910. John F. Kennedy, aged 36, married Jacqueline Bouvier, aged 24, at St. Mary's Church in Rhode Island in 1953. Ideas for the Guinness Book of Records originated with twin brothers Norris and Ross McWhirter in 1954. John Travolta married Kelly Preston in 1991. Johnny Depp was arrested for causing $2,700 worth of damage to a hotel suite in New York in 1994. And it was on this day that the Monkees made their US debut in 1966. Here we come. Those things happened on this day.

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0: Christine McVie from Fleetwood Mac, Got a Hold on Me. And Simon and Garfunkel with classic from the 60s, Cecilia. 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
1: Hello, I'm Kim Cartwright. There are calls for an appeal against the jail sentence given to a man who murdered a New South Wales childcare worker. Jamel Wells reports.
2: Daniel Billings has been jailed for up to 28 years after fatally stabbing his ex-partner Molly Ticehurst while on bail for domestic violence offences. A judge discounted the sentence from 35 years due to his guilty plea. Independent State MP Phil Donato says the sentence won't deter others.
3: What's the point of having life sentences if the courts don't impose them?
2: Mr. Donato, a former prosecutor, says the DPP should appeal against the sentence. Jamel Wells reporting.
1: Ausgrid is being accused of putting profits before people after a pay rise for executives. Unions are questioning the 30% increase as staff raise safety concerns. The Electrical Trade Union's Tara Coote says the New South Wales government should intervene.
4: Ausgrid management keep choosing profits over safety, and they keep making money off the workers' safety but also the public safety.
1: A split has emerged within One Nation over the party's treatment of Liberal MP Andrew Hasty. The former elite soldier is demanding the party remove a cartoon on its social media channels that labels him a traitor. One Nation leader Pauline Hanson is refusing to budge. However, high-profile One Nation recruit Barnaby Joyce has told News 24 he's sorry if Mr. Hasty is offended.
5: I apologise. It's nothing to do with me, but I apologise. And obviously, I don't believe Mr. Hasty's a traitor. Of course, that's an absurdity. He's not.
6: Should One Nation remove the cartoon?
5: That's beyond my pay grade, that, isn't it? I don't speak for Pauline, and that's a question for her.
1: Australia's domestic spy agency has disrupted more than a dozen activities which could have led to terror attacks since the Bondi massacre in December last year. ASIO boss Mike Burgess telling the Mitchell Unlimited podcast they've stopped some concerning behaviour before it could escalate.
7: Since Bondi, my agency and the police have prevented, so things not actively in plan, but activities of individuals that could have led to an attack. 16 of those events have been stopped by the police and security service since Bondi. If they left unchecked, they could have left to a terrorist attack, which would have been in some shape or form that would have resulted in harm or loss of life.
1: The WA government has granted police the power to beef up security around Australia's largest land-based defence expo happening in Perth next month. Bianca Carbone with more.
8: More than 10,000 people are expected to visit the Perth Convention and Exhibition Centre for the Land Forces event in early October. A bill passed in Parliament overnight allows an exclusion zone to be set up around the Defence Expo for 10 days. Police can ban people from the area, including rough sleepers, and confiscate several items, including speakers, microphones and weapons. There will be a designated area for protests. Anti-war protesters rioted outside the expo in Melbourne 2 years ago, injuring dozens of people. WA's Deputy Premier Rita Saffiotti says the new legislation will protect people's well-being.
9: This is about supporting community safety and making sure that the event can run smoothly.
1: This is AIR National News.
10: At the Air Sports Desk, hello, I'm Leonie Kay. To NRL and the Newcastle Knights defeated South Sydney in the elimination final 20-10 and have progressed through to week two of the finals. Meanwhile, in the NRLW, the Raiders defeated West Tigers 22-10 in Sydney. In the AFL, Fremantle 18-12-120 defeated Geelong 16-10-106. Meanwhile, Dockers midfielder Meg Kaufman says the team are tracking well as the halfway point of the season looms. Fremantle have won two of their four games to start their campaign in what is a 12-round season. Kaufman, who will celebrate her 50th game for the club on Sunday against Essendon, says they are playing good footy but can still improve.
11: I think we're getting better and better each game and starting to really show the kind of footy that we've worked really hard on in the pre-season, and so want to keep building and get that four quarter effort definitely after last week and show, yeah, what we're really about.
10: And the first ever NFL game to be played in Australia has wrapped up with the San Francisco 49ers defeating the LA Rams. More than 100,000 people packed the MCG. 49ers coach Kyle Shanahan says it was an impressive turnout.
12: It seemed pretty packed and full in pregame warm-ups, which we usually tailgate a little bit longer. So that was cool. The stadium was awesome, just how filled it was and how high it was. It felt gladiator-ish. The difference for us is just how big your guys' footy fields are.
10: Australian Independent Radio News.
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15: Well, for Saturday, partly cloudy today with some showers expected. We have southerly winds between 10 to 15 knots. Seas around a metre on a southeasterly swell of 1.5 to 2 metres. High tide just before 9 o'clock this morning, 1.4, with a low tide at 10 to 3 this afternoon, 0.2. Humidity 92%, top expected temperature by the coast 22 degrees. At 7:05, it's 19.

0: America, Sister Golden Hair, and Lindsay Buckingham from Fleetwood Mac with Trouble. 12 past, let's find out where they're biting.
1: Time to wet a line with the boys from Ballina Bait and Tackle.
0: And Rick is on duty this morning. Morning, Rick.
2: Good morning, Mark, our morning guru on a Saturday.
0: Something like that. Anyway, how are you, mate?
2: Yeah, good, good, good. Hey, listen, I know it's a bit overcast, and you can't see because your little window in there, but it's a bit overcast out there today, but I think it's going to fine up to be a really nice day sort of later on in the morning.
0: Fingers crossed.
2: Well, we've had pretty lousy weather all week, and looking at sort of the next 72-hour forecast, it's improving today. Tomorrow's going to be even better. Monday, yeah, it's not looking too bad, but from Tuesday onwards, forget it. It's going to blow up big again, and we've got to look at next weekend. But there's a few blokes out this morning. I missed the tower report. What's the story going on there?
0: No, when I'd spoken to him just after 6 o'clock, no boats had gone out then.
2: Oh, okay. Yep.
0: So that might change, but at that stage, nothing.
2: Yeah, I had a couple blokes in here earlier that said they were going out. So,
0: okay.
2: I mean, say, up until when we had that weather blow up on Tuesday or Wednesday, they were getting a snapper on the inshore reefs, somewhere at the FAD. On the 32s and 42s, they'd be getting some pearlies with the odd mulloway thrown in there. So I think the boys would be, I'm surprised that there was nobody out at 6 o'clock. I think they would have been going out there. If not, they're out there today, they're going to be out there tomorrow. With nobody being out all week, the fish are going to be on the chew.
0: Okay.
2: But we'll wait and see. Hopefully someone will come back to us this afternoon. But, look, other than that, I'm going to say in the river, you could get up around Forks Reserve, probably down behind the Ballina RSL on the boardwalk there.
0: Oh, yeah. Yep.
2: The blokes that are fishing for flathead and brim, whether or not they're flicking plastics or hard bodies, or, if you're not that type of inclined, a prawn or a mullet strip, things like that. There's been some few brim coming off the wall with some mullet strips and prawns. I know I said yesterday there was a couple of mangrove jack caught up near Prospect Bridge. So, the weather heats up, they're going to fire up. I'd reckon there'd be some... I haven't seen anything on the Luderick guys the last few days. Mind you, the weather hasn't been good enough for them to get out there, but they had been getting Luderick up on the old ferry ramp.
0: Yep.
2: If you've got a boat, maybe up around Pimlico for the whiting, they should be starting to turn up there now. If you want somewhere to take the kids, look, anywhere, North Creek, down behind the... near the pet beach there, near the...
0: the Spit.
2: Just get out on the beach. I'm going to say same thing with this wind dropping off now. Any of those shellies up that way and go for a fish up there. I'm saying, I reckon it's going to be a great day.
0: All right. There's something for everybody, Rick.
2: Absolutely, mate. Absolutely. What's the tides? I forgot.
0: Yep. High tide, 2 minutes to 9 at 1.4 and then a low at 10 to 3 this afternoon at 0.2.
2: All right. Well, that's good. So that means we've got to run up tide on dark. So that'll be good. Yeah. Yep. No, get out there. Go fishing. If you catch them, please come and see us. We'd like to hear about it.
0: Okay. All right, mate. Good to talk to you. Have a great day.
2: You too, Guru.
0: And we'll catch up again soon.
2: Okay, mate. Thanks. Bye.
0: See you, Rick. Bye-bye.
2: Bye.

0: ELO, Turn to Stone. There you go. And before that, Linda Ronstadt with Heartbeats Accelerating. Very shortly, we're going to talk netball with someone you might know.
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0: Well, Ballina Red Cross have got their monthly meeting happening on Monday, 1 p.m. at the CWA Rooms in River Street. 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

0: Queen, Crazy Little Thing Called Love. Sonny and Cher, I Got You Babe. And Johnny Lee, Looking for Love. It is 26 minutes away from 8 o'clock.
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0: Hold On, Wilson Phillips. And Carole King with some Sweet Seasons. It is 19 away from 8 o'clock. We're going to talk netball. And your guess, yes, you're right. It's Selena. Good morning.
1: Ah, good morning, Mark. How are you going?
0: Pretty good. You're on the other side of the microphone now.
1: I am. I am feeling a bit weird. I'm nervous.
0: Good. Good. I hope I make you nervous. All right.
1: You do.
0: Good. I'm glad to hear that. No, I'm only joking. So, netball, we coming to the end of the season or what's going on?
1: Yes. Okay. So, well, I guess we're coming to the end of our winter competition, the LJ Hooker winter competition. Yes, comes to a close today. So the big dance is here and we have quite a good selection of teams playing today in the final dance. So we've got under 12 through to our seniors and we've got a couple of rematches from last year's grand final,
0: right,
1: which is always interesting in our cadets, which is Headlands Cyclones playing All Saints Firebirds, which is... just throwing out big names, but Liz Ellis is coach of Headlands. And, so it's kind of like half the rep team chopped up to play each other. So it's going to be good. So it's like under 16s age group. And then the actual seniors, they have All Saints Lightning Bolts, which are a really interesting team. Third year in a row they've been playing in the grand finals, but they're a young team, very talented group of girls, sort of from 15 to 17, very talented. And then you've got the more mature set from Lennox three-footers playing against them, who will be out for their bit of redemption as well. So it'll be an interesting game. So that's at 1:30 as well. So if you get on down, it should get a good crowd.
0: So where's it all being held?
1: Good. So this is all just down in Ballina, obviously, I don't even know what it's called down there. The Ballina Netball Courts, Mark.
0: That'll do.
1: Near Seagulls and all that sort of precinct.
0: Yeah, okay. Kingsford Smith Park, okay.
1: Kingsford Smith, there you go, gosh. Too early in the morning for me. I think my car just automatically drives there, to be honest.
0: Right, so, you put it in D for that way and it just goes.
1: That's right, exactly. Okay. Yeah, so look, congrats also just to, obviously, well, LJ Hooker for being our major sponsor and, they've been they've been connected to local sport for a very long time.
0: Indeed.
1: In supporting us and other cricket and as we all know. So thank you to them. You know, without that support, things don't get off the ground as easy as they should. And obviously the committee of BNA and obviously everyone else at clubs and committee club members and parents and players, you know, it all just, it's a lot, as we know, and, community sport is hard these days with trying to get it all going. And we also morph then straight into Term 4, which is twilight competitions and indoor competitions. So it doesn't really stop as much as it used to, in previous years. So there's a lot going on. But good luck to everybody out there today. It's going to be some good games and, it's exciting.
0: So, all right, well, let's hope that the weather holds off.
1: Yes. Well, I was going to say, have you got any tips for me about the weather?
0: Yeah, bring a brolly.
1: Okay, not good. Okay, that's not what I wanted to hear.
0: I was talking to Rick with the fishing report, and he seems to think that it's going to fall.

0: line up. So fingers crossed for that.
1: Okay, all right. Well, I do like Rick. So
0: yep, we all like
1: Rick. I'm going to take his word for it.
0: Okay, now what time does it start and who can attend?
1: All right. Well, look, everybody can attend. We've got a coffee cart down there and canteen. This kicks off at 10:30. The first match is the under-12 Division 1 and 2.
0: Yep.
1: And we go through to cadets and under-14s Div 1 and 2. Actually, I personally have a team playing today that I coach in Div 1 under-14s. So, Headlands Breakers.
0: Mm-hmm.
1: So we're at midday as well as cadets, and then the last game will be just the senior game at 1:30. So, a bit of it's that highlight. Having that sort of like on our show court down there. So, yeah, look, it looks good. There's plenty of flags and people and all that to come along and, get a snapshot of what local netball looks like in Ballina.
0: Fantastic. All right. Thank you, my dear.
1: All right. We will chat soon.
0: All right. We will indeed. And I'll listen to you on air next Thursday.
1: Okay. And I'll listen to you.
0: Glad someone does. All right. See you, mate.
1: See ya.
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1: Hello, I'm Kim Cartwright. A teenage boy has been charged with murder after a man was shot dead in Sydney's West. Sarah Wiedersane reports.
2: Emergency services were called to a home in Maryland's West last week where a 40-year-old man was found with a fatal gunshot wound. Following investigations, police arrested an 18-year-old man alongside a 19-year-old associate in West Hoxton. Detectives seized a drone during the operation. It's alleged the 18-year-old operated the device to assist in the execution of the murder. He's been refused bail on charges of murder and participating in a criminal group and will face court today. Sarah Wiedersane, Sydney.
1: One Nation MP, Barnaby Joyce, has apologised to Liberal member Andrew Hastie after the minor party called the former soldier a traitor. The slur was made in a cartoon posted on One Nation's social media channels. His One Nation colleague, Sean Bell, telling News 24, Mr Hastie is overreacting.
3: I don't think the party has anything to apologise for. I think people should go and watch the cartoon. It takes the mickey out of everyone. Mr Hastie has had problems with One Nation for a very long time now. And that cartoon has been out for a very long time.
1: A quarter of a century on from the 9/11 attacks, Australia's spy chief says our country is better equipped to confront the threat of terrorism. ASIO boss Mike Burgess telling the Mitchell Unlimited podcast, Australia is in a stronger position than it was back then.
4: Because we have better capabilities as a result of 9/11 and the investments and the action taken since then. And yes, Bin Laden was found. Al-Qaeda isn't what it was yesterday. ISIL's caliphate was defeated through the last 25 years. So we're in a better place. But unfortunately, violent extremism and transnational terrorism still exists.
1: The sentence for a man who murdered a country New South Wales childcare worker has been criticised as inadequate. Daniel Billings has been jailed for up to 28 years for fatally stabbing Molly Ticehurst while on bail for domestic violence. His sentence was discounted from 35 years due to his guilty plea. Dozens of 000 calls struggled to connect to emergency services following an Optus outage across multiple states. The telco confirmed the technical failure lasted over an hour, impacting customers in Victoria, South Australia, Tasmania and the Northern Territory. Victoria Police were notified of nearly 40 affected calls on Friday evening, prompting officers to carry out welfare checks. Optus says a network issue resulted in intermittent call dropouts. About one third of surveyed small businesses have considered closing their doors in the last 12 months. The Australian Chamber of Commerce and Industry has released new research showing the nation's small businesses are more stressed than last year due to increasing costs and red tape. The Chamber's CEO, Andrew McKellar, says many small businesses are at breaking point.
5: Our research shows is that nearly two thirds of all small businesses are saying that rising costs are one of the top pressures that they're facing at the moment. Cash flow is an issue, along with the impact of increasing compliance and red tape.
1: This is AIR National News. In NRL, the Cowboys insist they won't carry any scars into today's do-or-die clash with the Sharks. Critics have been quick to highlight North Queensland's defensive frailties after twice conceding 50 points this season. However, coach Todd Payton says anything can happen in the finals.
6: This is a new competition. Yeah, we've had some up-and-down moments throughout the season. I think there's probably two or three teams within the competition that haven't had those. So we're not on our own. We know our best footy's good enough and we're here to play well.
1: Bears recruit Gamet Shibasaki has received a hero's welcome in Perth. The 2025 Broncos Premiership winner says he's ready to deliver immediate success for the new NRL franchise and repay coach Mal Meninga for his show of faith.
7: What excites me is like it's being part of the being an underdog. I think me and my career have been ups and downs and people in the media talking about the Bears and the roster and stuff like that, and I'm pretty keen to show people wrong and build this club up.
1: The Crows are out to dethrone the Lions at the Gabba tonight. Forward Zach Taylor comes in while Isaac Cumming has been dropped. Crows coach Matthew Nix is confident they have what it takes despite losing their last game against the Brisbane team.
8: We played them during the year up there, so we go up to the same venue. This one's a night game. That was during the day. We took up a pretty young side into that challenge, into that one. But we're taking a different side with us. this time round, and we've probably got a little bit of momentum, a little bit more than we did at that point.
1: Australian Independent Radio News.
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11: Well, partly cloudy today with possible showers. We have southerly winds between 10 to 15 knots, seas around a metre. The swell is from the southeast, 1.5 to 2 metres. High tide is at 2 minutes to nine this morning of 1.4, with a low tide at 10 to 3, just 0.2 of a metre. The humidity, 92%. Top expected temperature by the coast, 22 degrees. At 8:05, it's 19. Right.
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11: And Walshy's at Flat Rock this morning. Good morning, mate.
15: Good morning, Mark, and good morning, Paradise listeners. And, well, it's not exactly a great... It might be what you call a lack of surf reports.
11: Okay.
15: I've done the rounds. I've been out to Lennox and I've... Well, as far as south as I've been is Flat Rock.
11: Right.
15: And I thought, well, I'll just go out here, catch up a dozen waves and call it a day, because I've been out and I've had a couple, but it's a far cry from anything really good about the surf, that's for sure.
11: Okay.
15: Unfortunately, there's a little bit of swell there. It's about waist, maybe a little bit over waist high, but it's blown onshore all night. That southeast is already, it's only fairly smooth, but it's blowing already because the land's got all this cloud over it, so it's trapped the heat in the land.
11: Okay.
15: So the land didn't get cold enough to create the westerly wind for the early morning surf. I can see some big scuds of rain out to sea from where I'm standing, and as they go past, they create a little bit more of a wind than that. So it's probably not going to improve as the day goes on. That 9 o'clock high tide is be about as good a surf as you'll get today. I believe, anyway. You might get a few waves here at Flat Rock. That would be the call of it. But the water's warm. And if you're going to get wet, if you're going to get rained on, you might as well be in the ocean enjoying it.
11: Absolutely. Yeah. All right, mate, good day to sit at home, watch a surfing DVD or video. People don't have videos anymore, do they? But you know what I mean.
15: No, I think the video shop closed down a little while ago, mate.
11: Yeah, all right, surfing on YouTube. We'll do that. All right, mate, thank you.
15: Have a good day, Mark.
11: Talk next week. Bye-bye.
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11: Well, it's Northern Rivers Regional Rugby League Grand Final, and Murwillumbah take on Casino tomorrow at 3:10 at Murwillumbah Colts Reserve.
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0: Beagles, Tequila Sunrise and Split Ends, 6 months in a leaky boat. Talking about boats.
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0: And Ben Dre is still on duty. Good morning again.
3: Good morning, Mark, and good morning to your listeners.
0: Mate, how's the bar now?
3: I still got the bar on unusual caution.
0: Okay. Has anyone gone out?
3: Only the well watchers have been out.
0: Right.
3: And obviously the commercial fishers, yeah, but no recreational vessels.
0: All right, a bit of a boring day out there for you.
3: Very.
0: Okay. The wave rider, please.
3: We've got a swell of 1.37 metres coming from south-southeast.
0: Yep.
3: Seas 1.39 metres from the southeast.
0: Okay.
3: And it gives us a total of just under 2 metres. Duration 6.7 seconds and water temperature 20.8 degrees Celsius.
0: Lovely. All right, the gizmo, if you wouldn't mind.
3: We've got currently a wind of 5 knots coming from the east. Air temperature outside is 18 degrees. Humidity 81%.
0: Yep.
3: And air pressure is 1028.8 hectopascal and rising. And it shows no rain, even though it's been drizzling around us here.
0: Yeah, okay. Yeah, not much, not enough to register, I don't think.
3: No.
0: Okay. Got some tides, please, coming up to a high pretty soon.
3: Yes, we had a low at 2:45 this morning at 0.14 metres.
0: Yep.
3: The high coming up is 2 minutes to 9, 1.4 metres.
0: Mm-hmm.
3: Then followed by a low again at 2:50 this afternoon, 0.2 metres again. And then another high at 9, 1.52 metres.
0: Fantastic. All right, mate, what's the visibility like?
3: Visibility is not too bad. It's worse than what it was earlier this morning because of the rain.
0: Okay.
3: Evan said I can see clearly out towards the plateau. It's raining over there in Nelsonville, so I can still make it out, but it's a bit hazy here.
0: Okay.
3: Out to the sea, there's some rain as well.
0: Right. Sounds good, doesn't it?
3: But there's still a few people walking on the north wall. The joggers was out, and they're back again. There's a handful of joggers still out and about. So, yeah, people are still, a few fishermen catching fish or trying to catch fish in the North Wall as well.
0: Yeah, that'd be me. All right, mate, thank you for that. Do appreciate it, and we'll catch up next Saturday.
3: All right, mate, have a good day.
0: You too. Bye-bye.
3: Yes, bye-bye.

0: Passenger Anywhere. And Lou Bega before that, or Lou Bega, Mumbo Number 5. 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

0: Because I gotta have faith. George Michael and Faith. And Glen Campbell, classic. Dreams of the Everyday Housewife. It's 29 past 8. Tony the Sportsologist joins me on the phone. Good morning, Tony.
1: Good morning, Balmer. Good morning, Mark.
0: Now, there was a big game, before we get to local sport, there was a big game at the G yesterday.
1: Yeah, there was a bit of a few Americans discovered the MCG and naturally 100,000 and 21 Australians turned up to explain where the boundary ropes normally go.
0: Yeah.
1: So, an amazing event, the San Francisco 49ers. The Los Angeles, played the Los Angeles Rams. They won 27-7. It was an actual official NFL game.
0: Yeah, it wasn't a pre-season game like they do.
1: This is an absolute NFL game. And I think it's the seventh biggest crowd ever to a regular season NFL match in history.
0: The biggest one was in Mexico, I believe.
1: Probably is. There are big stadiums there.
0: Yeah. But three short of maximum capacity at the G.
1: I'm sure they could have pulled three people in from off the street, couldn't they, just to make a capacity crowd.
0: But or get three people left behind the bar or something to go and sit in the seats. But, I agree.
1: Absolutely. Absolutely. Yeah. So, an amazing event. It took over Melbourne for a week or so. And just goes to show you Melbourne will go and watch anything, won't they, Melbourne people?
0: Well, as a Victorian, mate, I'll resemble that remark, but yes, you're quite right.
1: But, an amazing event, and I'm sure by the sounds of that they might do some more in the future.
0: Yeah, well, everything I've read, they're going to come back, and I also read the Brisbane are sticking their hand up to get it done in the future because I think Melbourne's contract with them runs out in 29, so we'll have to see what happens. But, yeah, I definitely think they're coming back, which is good.
1: Yeah, for sure.
0: All right, a bit closer to home and a subject closer to your heart, the Canberra Raiders.
1: Yeah, well, they didn't do very well during the season, unfortunately, and they, I can't sort of put my finger on it. It was pretty much the same personnel as last year, but they did buy a young player from Brisbane and last year. They've got him on a three-year contract. His name's Kobe Black. And by all reports, look, he was a young gun and he played under-19 for Queensland or captain Queensland in the under-19 state of origin. Very highly regarded with Brisbane, but they just couldn't fit him in their salary cap.
0: Mm.
1: So the Raiders picked him up and he's been playing in the NRL Cup all year.
0: Yep.
1: And Ricky Stewart finally decided in his wisdom to give him a run in the very last game of the season. So he made his debut last Sunday, I think it was, against North Queensland.
0: Right.
1: And in 118 years of Sydney Rugby League, no one scored more points on debut.
0: Wow.
1: He scored two tries, kicked 9 goals from 9 attempts for a tally of 26 points. And, just had an absolutely amazing debut. Two try assists, hounded the, peppered the North Queensland Cowboys fullback with bombs and an absolutely amazing debut. Now, it's the highest debut, as I said, by any player in history. Andrew Johns did score 23 points in his first starting game. He had played as a off the bench previously. He scored 23 points, I think, in 1993.
0: Mm-hmm.
1: And Amos Roberts for St. George, he scored 22 points way back in 2000 on his debut. But no one comes close now to Kobe Black after 118 years of Sydney first grade rugby league.
0: Fantastic. Well done to him. Good on him. So,
1: incredible.
0: Have you got a... Who are you going for in the grand final? We're not there yet, but...
1: Bit of a soft spot for the Dolphins.
0: Yeah,
1: only their fourth season. They ended up third. It's their first time they've played in the finals. Now, we're down to seven teams because the Rabbitohs got beaten last night. That was an elimination game.
2: Yeah.
1: So they're out. So as I say, we're down to seven. The Dolphins play the Warriors. Now, that's going to be hard. Warriors in New Zealand.
2: Yes.
1: If they get through that one, they are a big chance. Look, the Dolphins play really great, very entertaining football.
2: Mm-hmm.
1: Unfortunately, they at times they forget to tackle as well, but they can score tries from anywhere. And I'll keep my eye on the Dolphins, but then again, you can't go past Penrith.
2: No.
1: The Roosters really have seen – the Roosters have fallen a heap in the last month, big time. Yeah, but the Warriors, the other danger side, it's a bit of an open book at the moment. But the big game, Dolphins-Warriors today, I think it's today, is an absolute blockbuster.
0: Look, so, I think it'd be good for the code if the Warriors got up, but, I'll go for the Dolphins.
1: Good if you're a New Zealander.
0: Yeah.
1: All right. Look, New Zealand's making big inroads. The league in New Zealand is making big inroads into rugby union.
0: So it is indeed.
1: It would be a massive boost and a real worry for rugby union in New Zealand.
0: Yeah, anyway. And Geelong got beaten last night by Freo.
1: Bit controversial, I heard.
0: Yes.
1: A controversial kick.
0: Yes. Anyway.
1: Over the head kick, I saw that, but anyway.
0: I thought he was Pelé, but anyway. Going to do a bicycle kick.
1: Yeah, I will.
0: All right, we'll see what happens.
1: We might look at the AFL. We might look at the AFL next week.
0: Yeah, all right. Well, I'll get when the grand final is on. I'll get Jackson in here. So, I think
1: excellent.
0: Who's playing
1: we
0: tonight?
1: Did that last year, I think, from memory, didn't we?
0: Yeah, he did. Yeah. All right, mate. Good to talk to you.
1: Cheers for that, and cheers to everyone else.
0: And catch you next Saturday.
1: Okay.
0: See you, mate. Okay. Bye. Bye-bye.
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0: Santa Esmeralda, Don't Let Me Be Misunderstood, and The Doors from the 70s, Love Her Madly. We're heading for a top of 22 today. Brisbane can expect a few showers, a top of 23. Showers at the Gold Coast, 23 as well. Newcastle, fine and sunny, 21. Sunny in Sydney, 21 as well. Melbourne, sunny, 20. Sunny in Adelaide, a top of 23. A light shower in Perth, 21. Darwin, fine and sunny and a top of 34. Hobart, sunny and a top of 19 degrees. We are currently sitting on 19 as well.
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0: Great song. Stevie Wonder from the 70s, Sir Duke, tribute to Duke Ellington, and Cliff Richard before that with Lucky Lips. Thanks for your company this morning. It's been good to have you along. Whatever you're doing this weekend, enjoy yourself. Warwick is in with Jukebox Saturday night, and Mark Patterson will take you through your Sunday morning. I'll see you next Saturday.
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1: Hello, I'm Kim Cartwright. Police have conducted several welfare checks after an Optus outage left dozens of 000 callers unable to connect to emergency services. Optus confirmed the outage lasted 1 hour and 16 minutes on Friday, affecting some customers in Victoria, South Australia, Tasmania and the Northern Territory. Victoria Police completed welfare checks after the telco provided them with details of 39 callers. Optus says a network issue resulted in intermittent call dropouts. An ATO staff member has been charged with corruption-related offences. Amy Drew with more.
2: Charges were laid against the Gold Coast man following a joint investigation by the National Anti-Corruption Commission, Federal Police and the Tax Office. It's alleged the 32-year-old unlawfully disclosed official information to organised crime associates. Multiple electronic devices were seized by investigators during a search warrant at his Surfers Paradise home, where alleged child abuse material was also identified. He's facing 19 charges in total, including 15 counts of using a carriage service for child abuse material, which carries a maximum penalty of 15 years imprisonment. The employee has been suspended without pay and will face court later this month. Amy Drew reporting.
1: Friends of Forbes woman Molly Ticehurst say the sentence given to her killer is a chance to move forward. Daniel Billings has been jailed for up to 28 years for fatally stabbing the childcare worker while on bail for domestic violence in 2024. Outside court, friend Aidan Clark said it's been a long 2.5 years.
3: We can now start to begin the next process for everybody. Probably learning that this has happened, it's done. We now have to begin the process of knowing that Molly isn't here anymore.
1: Australia's peak housing groups are urging the federal government to reverse its newly passed housing tax reforms. Independent modelling claims Labor's budget reforms will reduce the number of new homes built. Master Builders Chief Executive Danita Warne says the measures are worsening the housing crisis.
4: The restriction on self-managed super funds to no longer borrow to invest in residential housing. We're now seeing rents increase $10 per week. We need to be turbocharging investment in housing as opposed to restricting it.
1: Australians living with a type of motor neurone disease will soon have access to a cheaper treatment. Qalsody helps slow the progression of the disease and maintains muscle function. The injection will be available for about 70 patients a year. Federal Health Minister Mark Butler says it will be listed on the PBS from October.
5: But without the PBS listing, it would cost patients about $28,000 every single script. It will now, from the 1st of October, be available at the just PBS price of $25.
1: This is Air National News. In NRL, the Newcastle Knights have ended the South Sydney Rabbitohs season with a 2010 win. Knights 5-8, Fletcher Sharp says it's proof they can never be underestimated.
6: It's an unreal feeling, the song going around the stadium now. We spoke about it all week, we're written off by everyone, but troops out, but that's been us the whole year. Next man up mentality, we're confident in our footy.
1: Meanwhile, in NRLW, the Raiders defeated West Tigers 22-10 in Sydney. The Dockers have bounced back to defeat the Cats in their AFL semi-final encounter. Julian Marcus reports.
7: It was a semi-final full of swings and roundabouts as the Dockers raced out to a 31-point lead before Geelong reeled them back in the third quarter. But as Wharfie time rang around Optus Stadium, it was the minor premiers who punched their ticket into the final four, with Fremantle winning by 14 points over Geelong to book a preliminary final place against the Sydney Swans next week.
1: In AFLW, Dockers midfielder Meg Kaufman says the team are tracking well as the halfway point of their season looms. Fremantle have won two of their four games to start their campaign in what's a 12-round season. Kaufman will celebrate her 50th game for the club against Essendon and says they're playing good footy but can still improve.
8: I think we're getting better and better each game and starting to really show the kind of footy that we've worked really hard on in the pre-season, and so want to keep building and get that four-quarter effort definitely after last week and show, yeah, what we're really about.
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0: Hello, I'm Kim Cartwright. Police have conducted several welfare checks after an Optus outage left dozens of 000 callers unable to connect to emergency services. Optus confirmed the outage lasted 1 hour and 16 minutes on Friday, affecting some customers in Victoria, South Australia, Tasmania and the Northern Territory. Victoria Police completed welfare checks after the telco provided them with details of 39 callers. Optus says a network issue resulted in intermittent call dropouts. An ATO staff member has been charged with corruption-related offences. Amy Drew with more.
1: Charges were laid against the Gold Coast man following a joint investigation by the National Anti-Corruption Commission, Federal Police and the Tax Office.